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It is Z100 Portland's number one hit music station. I'm Kelsey J. Shout out to today's winner getting those tickets. Guess what? I'm back at it again tomorrow. 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

0: 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I'm Kelsey J. One of my favorite parts about Summer Oaks Amusement Park. 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

Taylor Swift. I knew it. I knew you right there on Z100. Mikey V jumping in with my big bro, Frankie V and Gianna. Kind of crazy. A newborn giraffe has gone completely viral because of the World Cup. Excited to talk about this next on Z.

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1: Whatever you're doing to wrap up your Thursday and get ready for the weekend, we'll always hang out with you.
0: Yeah, even if you're just pulling into your driveway right now and you get inside, we'll hang with you. Just toss us right on your Alexa of iHeartRadio.

loving that one. It's called Tastes So Good on Z100. So Halloween decorations out right now in July. Is it too soon? Do you feel passionately about this? Hey, right here, we're going to play Normal or Nope Halloween.

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1: We're playing a new game called Normal or Nope.
0: Is it normal or nope to have your Halloween decorations up right now? One of our friends is pulling those skeletons in their front yard in the middle of July. Amanda, normal or nope?
2: I say normal because I've actually seen a bunch of them, and you can dress up the big skeleton in like real clothes, and you can associate that. Like the 4th of July, there were a bunch of big skeletons with like fun, funky glasses on and hats.
1: Thank you.
0: The fireworks in their hands.
1: I've seen those, and I love them dearly.
0: Katie, you're up next. Normal or nope?
3: No, not normal at all. I don't want to see Halloween decorations until after Labor Day.
0: Ooh, after Labor Day. So still over a month away.
1: Okay.
0: We'll continue the convo. We're tied 1-1. Is it normal or nope to have your Halloween decorations up right now? Hit us up on Instagram @VBrosOnAir or send us a talk back on the free iHeartRadio app.

Shakira right there. Yeah, she's performing. Big performance this weekend on Sunday with Justin Bieber, Madonna, so many others. All happens. Halftime of the FIFA World Cup Finals on Sunday. It's Mikey V, Frankie V, and Gianna, one of our favorites right here. Somber, new from him. It's called My Body Isn't Ready on Z100.

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1: Is it okay to start decorating for Halloween now in the middle of July?
0: Yeah, we're curious your thoughts because we're going to get an answer. We're playing a game called Normal or Nope. Hit us up on Instagram now, Normal or Nope, @VBrosOnAir. We'll get

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2: We're playing this new game, Normal or Nope.
1: Yeah, tonight we're talking about Halloween decorations up and out in July.
2: Mm-hmm.
1: Is that normal or nope? Lindsay, what do you got?
3: It's normal. I have one and he's up all year round.
1: Oh, wow.
2: The skeleton?
3: And I decorate him every holiday.
1: Ooh, getting fancy.
2: Mm-hmm.
1: All right. Halloween decorations in July. Samantha, are they normal or nope?
4: Nope. Oh. No. It rushes summer. We wait all year for summer.
1: Yeah.
4: This beautiful weather. And then to rush Halloween, it's like, come on, we're still in July. Let's enjoy the summer weather. I love Halloween. It's my favorite holiday, but I would not put a skeleton up right now. It's way too early. I love summer.
1: All right, we are tied. Been talking about this all night long. Halloween decorations in July. Katie, it comes down to you. Normal or nope?
5: It's definitely not normal, but I'm a fan of Halloween, so I'm going to let it slide.
1: Okay.
5: Christmas or Thanksgiving in August, I would be like, you need to cancel that, friend.
1: But since you love Halloween, yeah, you know what? Keep it coming.
5: Yeah, I'll stand by it for sure.
1: All right, so I guess our final answer is it might not be normal, but it's accepted.
2: Right.
1: Here we go. You can always chime in on our Instagram anytime, too. Normal or nope? @VBrosOnAir.
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Z100, it's Mikey V, Frankie V, and Gianna. Ariana Grande right here, been killing it on tour. Super excited. Her album, Petal, coming away at the end of the month. Here's Ari, Hate That I Made You Love Me on Z.

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1: We're joined by Erin.
0: And you're saying you're trying to get this poop parasite that's going around?
2: Yeah, I mean, I'm pregnant right now, and so, like, I don't want it now. I just hope it's still around when I'm postpartum so I can lose weight real quick.
1: Oh, I've been seeing people saying they want the poop parasite so they can lose weight.
0: Because people are reportedly losing, like, 20 pounds.
2: I might, like, grab some lettuce and then, like, hang on to it.
1: You guys!
2: I'll get food poisoning because I give birth in 2 months. So, like, if it doesn't have the parasite, okay. But either way, it's going to be so old, I will get sick. So, like, it's kind of like a win-win. If anybody
0: sees a pregnant lady licking lettuce, we now know who it is.
1: Oh, my goodness.
2: Yep, it's me, 100%.
0: Who needs a gym when you have lettuce?
1: Oh, my God.

Sabrina Carpenter house tour right there in Z100. I've been talking about it a bunch. Bieber, Shakira, Madonna, all performing halftime in the FIFA World Cup finals on Sunday. They're pretty cool. Post Malone right here doing a closing ceremony performance. Here's Posty on Z100.

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0: And the game that Gianna invented, Are You Smarter Than a V-Bro? And we love this game because wherever you are, you can play along as well. We all play together next.

0: 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It's Mikey V, Frankie V, and Gianna.
1: We're playing Are You Smarter Than a V-Bro? We got Elise on with us. Which brother do you want to play against, Mikey V or Frankie V?
2: Let's try Mikey.
0: Here we go.
1: Mikey V's in the hot seat. The first person to get two questions right will be the winner. But Elise, you get the first question. Elise, the FIFA World Cup final's going down this weekend on Sunday. Who's playing each other in the final?
2: Oh, God. England and Argentina.
1: Elise, that would be incorrect. Mikey, do you want to steal that for a point?
0: Argentina is definitely correct, and I think they're playing Spain.
1: Wow, Mikey V, correct. Hey. Argentina versus Spain this Sunday.
0: There we go. All right. On the board.
1: It is back All over right. to Mikey V. Mikey, talking about the World Cup. The halftime show is going to be insane. Mm-hmm. Madonna, BTS, Shakira, Justin Bieber, and more. What social media platform did Justin Bieber used to upload his singing videos on that ultimately got him discovered and launched his career?
0: Oh, and he pulled them out during Coachella. It is YouTube.
1: It is YouTube. I am floored. I'm flabbergasted. Mikey V automatically has 2 points. That means, Elise, you are not smarter than a V-bro.
2: I did know the answer to that one.
0: It's all good, Elise. We enjoy that halftime show on Sunday. Yes. It's going to be a big one. Bieber, Shakira, BTS, Madonna.
1: Yeah.
0: Also, wait, Post Malone's in the closing ceremony.
1: Oh, my God.
0: It's going to be an exciting day Sunday until halftime of the FIFA World Cup. But thank you for playing Smarter Than a V-Bro.

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1: Every night we spread positive vibes. Nikki, what's making you smile tonight?
2: It's my birthday soon, so I'm very excited for that.
0: Wait, you say soon. How long are we talking? Because I know a lot of girls have like 4 months early. They're like, yo, my birthday is coming up in December.
2: No, I'm not like that.
0: Okay. When's your birthday?
2: It's on Tuesday of next week.
3: All right. Happy birthday.
0: What are you doing to celebrate?
2: Thank you. Probably go to a bar or something. No big deal.
3: I love that. I like that you say no big deal, because like a lot of girls say we got to do dinner on this day, brunch on this day, and everything on this day.
0: And by a lot of girls, Gianna means herself.
3: No.
0: Hey, well, happy early birthday. Thank you for celebrating the V-Bros.
2: Thank you so much.

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1: I'm mind blown over the most searched word of 2026.
0: Yeah, I'm actually curious if you have ever searched for this word. We're going to talk more next.

0: It's Mikey V, Frankie V, and Gianna on Z100. I'm curious if you know the answer to this, Erica, okay? Gianna might figure this one out. So a list of the most search words thus far in 2026, we're a little over halfway through the year, just came out. Roughly 287,000 monthly searches for this word has been done. Any guesses as to what that word is?
1: Oh my God, I feel like it's something political.
0: No, it's not political. It's something in regards to dating. It ties back to dating.
2: Dating? I was trying to think
1: of... breadcrumbing, maybe? I don't know.
0: Oh, that's a good one.
3: We've talked about breadcrumbing before.
0: No, but you're on the right track. You're on the right track. It's not breadcrumbing. What's another word that gets you, that gets used? It's not ghosting or breadcrumbing.
2: Oh,
0: no, it's not ghosting.
2: Zombieing.
1: Not ghosting or...
0: Gaslighting.
2: That's not just dating. That's anybody.
3: Yeah.
1: So many people have to research it because they're not actually being gaslit. Yeah. They've just been told, oh, that person's gaslighting you. You should kill them. Like,
3: whoa. That spiraled quick. I hope they Google that first.
1: That was real fast.
0: Kill someone that gaslights me.

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2: 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I'm with you for an hour on socials. We're at new hit list. I'm at La Crystal Rosas. Yep, it's official. Ari is back with her ex-dancer slash ex-boyfriend, Ricky. Here's Hate That I Made You Love Me.

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1: On the new hit list, one of Taylor's besties says that she's going to write a tell-all about her wedding in about 50 years. Yeah, I'll be 92. So ready for that. Here's new Taylor. I knew it. I knew.

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1: 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More on the way from Niall Horan, Stella Lefty, Olivia Rodrigo. So keep it rocker.

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1: More on the way here on the new hit list. I'm back tomorrow night. Till then, Nat La Crystal Rosas. Bella Kay. I love it. I love it. I love it.

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0: are loving it.
1: Where's my blur butter, you?
2: Not me. Not my blur butter. Where is it, Imani?
3: Dobby wants to know where his blur butter is, Master.
4: I saw this video randomly, and I was like, what is she doing? Like,
0: she's promoting REM's blur butter.
4: I didn't understand, but I watched it, and I was like, she is so talented. Truly.
0: Everyone's like, oh my gosh, she's like the best at all this. Okay, so the Batman Part 2. At first, it was supposed to come out October 3rd, 2025. And then we had the writer strikes. And they're like, we're going to move it back to October 2027. And now they're like, we got to move it back again. So the new official release date of the Batman Part 2 is February 18th, 2028. But because I think they know, like, this is 6 years. It's going to be six years after the original. They actually, like, with that music you were just hearing, that is a video that they released. It's like the test film footage. You get to see Robert Pattinson as the Batman again in the test footage for the Batman 2.
5: I really like that. I thought the Batman, that movie with Robert Pattinson, I thought was great. It's like just a detective movie.
4: Because wasn't it kind of like a lot darker and scarier?
5: A lot darker, and he's more of a detective than a superhero. He's like still, I don't want to say normal, but he doesn't use a bunch of superhuman powers.
4: Huh. Interesting. Jessica Alba, she is joining the cast of Netflix's 13 Going on 30 reboot. So production just kicked off in LA. So the plot and Jessica Alba's role are completely kept under wraps right now. She is joining a cast that includes Emily Bader. She was on People We Met on Vacation. Logan Lerman, he was in Murders in the Building. And best of all, Jenna Rink is coming back. Jennifer Gardner, she is on board as an executive producer, and we're expecting some cameos.
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1: People online are listing the wildest, listen carefully to this, the wildest non-sexual things they've done naked in their birthday suit, in the buff. Non-sexual things you've done naked. I'm going to go over this list. Savannah.
2: Hi.
1: Savannah. People are listing the craziest, the wildest non-sexual things they've done in the buff. What do you got?
2: Okay, so this is so embarrassing, but the craziest non-sexual thing I've done naked was fully assembling IKEA furniture. I had just put self-panel on and I didn't want my clothes like messing it up. So I'm just like in my apartment. I am completely naked. I am sweating. I am screaming at these Swedish instructions that don't make any sense. And at one point, maintenance walked in unannounced because there was a leak downstairs, which I didn't even know that they could do that. And they caught me crouched over my half-built dresser.
1: Oh, my God.
3: That's terrible.
2: Holding onto an Allen wrench.
3: Oh, no.
2: And, like, I'm, like, literally, like, a little golem, like, over my dresser, naked, with self-tanner on. And he literally backed out so slowly and went, you know what? I'll just come back tomorrow.
1: Listen. I want a red flag. We said non-sexual. You said you're holding on to Allen's wrench.
4: No!
1: That's not right.
3: You made it that way.
1: Non-sexual, Savannah. Okay. Well, thank you for sharing that story. It's a great visual.
2: Yeah, it was really bad. I almost thought about moving. But
5: got to preserve the tan, though.
1: All right, so on this list, 877-937-1047, what's the craziest non-sexual thing you've done naked? This person says, painting a room. I didn't want to mess up my clothes. This person, and I never, you know, does anybody here scuba dive? I'm a scuba diver.
3: No.
1: I haven't scuba dived in a long time. But this person says, scuba diving, it's a tradition that you do your 100th dive nude. I've never heard that, and I haven't done 100 dives, so that's good. Walking outside in the rain.
5: That seems kind of fun.
1: Anybody, before I go anymore, anybody here? What do you guys do? Anybody done anything non-sexual in the nude?
5: I am never naked.
4: I've cooked naked before.
1: Oh, cookie naked. It says here, This person lost a bet and had to fry bacon in the nude.
4: Ooh, that sounds terrible. Mine was just like, you know, you're in between doing stuff. You got to go hop in the shower, go run, flip a burger, you know.
1: Kyle, you got nothing like that?
3: I run through my house, though. I'm not like casually strolling.
1: Come on,
3: no,
1: please.
3: I'm not like doing
1: chores.
3: Just give
1: chores. Me a visual. Come on, make some
3: I do fun. All my Sunday chores nude.
1: Yes.
5: There it is.
1: Yes.
4: I feel like all of the naked moms are going to come out right now because there's those moms that literally do.
1: Peyton, please. I'm visualizing. This person said they were tubing in Colorado. My bikini bottoms and a tube got whipped away in a rapid. Luckily, a nice lady grabbed me, put me on her tube, and we found both my bottoms and tube down the stream.
3: Oh, my gosh.
1: Riding a horse, this person says. Riding a horse.
5: Bareback.
1: Unclear if it was saddled or bareback. This person says, swimming in the Everglades until I saw an alligator. They were swimming naked in the Everglades. Someone joked I danced naked in front of a full-length mirror and admiring my weight loss. Only downside, I'm now banned from IKEA. That's funny. This person ran through a really old graveyard on Halloween night, totally naked. This person walked off into the woods naked within the national park and wandered around for a couple days before finding civilization again. Someone said they played a dancing game on Xbox Kinect nude. They were home alone on a hot summer day, and why not?
3: Oh, okay. Right?
1: So there you go. 877-937-1047. Ariella, good morning.
6: Hi, good morning.
1: What non-sexual thing did you do in the nude?
6: So let me first by saying that I live in a place where the screens had holes in the windows, and sometimes you would leave the door open for the air to come through. So that let in lots of flies. And before I had kids, I would sometimes sleep in the nude. And just the way that flies like to do, fly and buzz around all over your face, I just got sick and tired of it. So I jumped up. I yelled something like, not today, Junior, or today, something like that. Grabbed the fly swatter and started killing all the flies that I could see. And I'm not talking just killing, I'm talking like hunting them down and jumping in the air, hitting them like tennis balls midair. And then when it was all done, I just went back to sleep.
3: casually.
1: All right, so you killed hundreds of flies in the nude. Okay.
3: She went hunting.
4: Okay.
6: Literally. It was a lot. I don't know about hundreds.
1: All right. Thanks for calling in. Thank you for listening.
6: You're welcome. Bye.
1: More of your calls next, 877-937-1047.
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1: Say hello to Nara. Hi, Nara.
2: Hey, guys.
1: What's up?
3: Nara.
2: I have a fun story for you today. It's not mine, though. It is my cousin's. I did steal it. My cousin actually started dating two brothers and didn't know it for almost a month.
3: Whoa. Twins? Or do they not look anything alike?
2: No, they look alike, but she has a type, so I don't think she really, like, caught on. They're both, like, these, like, tall, lanky, nerdy guys. And so she met one on Hinge, and they went out, I think, twice, and then he ghosted her. And then a few weeks later, she matched with this other guy. And again, like, yeah, he looks kind of similar, but, you know, type. Anyway, so she, like, third date in with this second guy is at his house, and she sees a family photo, and she recognizes the first guy in the family photo. Apparently, the brothers knew the whole time, and they were just waiting to see when she would figure it out.
3: Yeah, that's a guy thing to do. Kind of wait it out.
2: That's so weird. You want to date someone your brother dated.
1: So are they still dating?
2: No, but she did. She was so uncomfortable when she found out. She just, like, left in a rush. And then she had to go back the next day because she had forgotten her brush.
4: Oh, my gosh.
1: Wow. Did she sleep with both of them?
2: I know. She slept with the second one. I don't know if she slept with the first one.
4: Oh, I feel like this happens more often.
1: With brothers?
4: Not with brothers, but, like, I accidentally, like, was talking to cousins at the same time and didn't know.
3: Talking to?
4: Yeah, like I was like entertaining the both of them, hanging out with, like, in high school.
1: You were hanging out with them, going, you actually went out with them though?
4: Yeah, like I like had things with both of them. I had no idea. And then when I found out, I still kept it going. And then when the other one found out, when they both found out that I knew, they both were like, yeah, bye, and stopped talking.
1: Did you hook up with both of them?
4: Yeah, I did, actually.
1: Wow.
4: But that was before I knew.
1: Cousins,
3: oh, then I got no problem with that.
4: That was before I knew. But I feel like it happens. It's like such a small world. Like, the world is so big, but it's really not.
3: When you sleep with two cousins, you should say, what is it? It's a small world.
4: I didn't say I slept with them. I didn't say that.
1: Nara, thanks for calling in.
3: I didn't say you did. I'm just saying that's what you said.
4: I was like, don't add to my body count.
1: Have we talked about that? Do you have a big number?
4: No, I don't have a big number.
1: All right, Nara, thanks for calling in. Have a great day.
2: Have a good day. Thanks, guys.
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9: Portland weather.
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10: Much calmer weather returns today with highs and low 80s across the northwest Oregon and southwest Washington region. Onshore flow keeps temperatures comfortable today, but a warming trend kicks off this weekend in the mid-80s Saturday, Sunday, and we're in the 90s as we approach next week, Monday through Thursday. In the Storm Tracker 2 Weather Center, I'm meteorologist Matt Gontark. Have a great Friday and an awesome weekend.
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1: 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John Jane Rich, I want to listen to War of the Roses. 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Search John Jane Rich on demand. It's there right now. You can also go to our Instagram right now. There's a video on John Jane Rich Instagram, and you can type in the word roses and we'll send it directly to your phone. You can also go to YouTube, the John Jane Rich YouTube channel, and you can see the video of us actually doing War of the Roses, and that video is uncensored. So you can see the whole thing there. So it's all up. We got many, many, many ways to watch and listen to all of our segments, not just War of the Roses. What's going on with you, Peyton?
2: So I have kind of been on my thrifting kick lately, and I'm really obsessing over this one specific Goodwill that I go to, but it's on a side of town that I'm usually never on. So anytime I do find myself on this side of town, I have to go to this Goodwill. Like, it's not a want, it's a need. Like, I need this to fulfill my life. And I went the other day and I didn't get any luck on the clothes because I feel like there's just some Instagram baddie that lives in that area that drops off all her clothes to Goodwill, and I usually fall upon that lot.

0: man.
1: I know.
2: I watched that movie. I thought it was lame.
1: Oh, really?
0: What's her friend's name? Her best friend that screwed it up? His name was like Frogger or something?
1: I don't know.
2: She hasn't read the book yet.
1: I haven't read it.
3: It's on the want to read list. That's so cool.
2: I forget who was in that movie that made a big deal out of it.
1: I think it was Harry Styles, right? Or something, where the crawdads sing?
2: No, my God. No,
0: you mean the girl? Or
1: Olivia Wilde or something. No. It was like one of them, wasn't it?
2: Wait. No. What's the name of the book?
1: Where the Crawdads Sing.
2: Yeah, no, it's somebody else. It was a big movie.
0: I was so obsessed with that movie.
2: So you can't remember who the star was?
0: I can't remember who she was.
2: Would you want to really say it? So obsessed then?
0: Yeah, well, I mean, we talked about it a lot on the show.
2: You can't remember the main
0: actress? I don't. Neither do you.
2: I was not obsessed with it.
3: I don't know if it was like big, huge name.
1: Olivia Newman? Yeah. Who's that? That's the director.
2: No. It's Newman.
3: Daisy Edgar Jones?
2: Really?
3: Jojo Regina?
2: There was something about that.
3: Harris Dickinson?
2: That's it. Harris
3: Taylor
2: Dickinson.
3: Taylor John Smith?
2: That one too.
1: Oh, I was thinking of Don't Worry, Darling with the Harry Styles one.
3: Yeah. No, thrifting can be like, I happened upon a reel on Instagram just the other day of this guy who was like, he found this like clutch. It might have been at a Goodwill or another thrift store. And he was doing one of those things where they were like, telling him how much it was worth. And it turned out that it was actually like an old vintage Cartier clutch.
1: Oh, wow.
3: And was like, could be auctioned off for like $60,000 or something like that. He paid $1.50.
1: Oh my gosh.
3: $1.50.
1: What a steal. I've only had one thrifting incident where somebody's like, I want what you have. And I found it was these pair of jeans. And I think they were from like the 60s or the 70s or something. Because the way that the tag was, I had the wash instructions for one. It just like looked really like old imaging and just the style of the jeans. I'm in the line of the Goodwill. And the lady goes, I'll buy those for $80 off of you right now. And I was like, what? No, these are mine. I got them for like $5.
3: I found them.
2: Yeah, I would have sold them for $80.
1: No, I wear them all the time. I did. I wanted the jeans.
0: You could turn that around like without investing any money.
3: Wouldn't that make you want to investigate them? Like, how much are they actually worth? Because what does she know that I don't know?
1: And I did. I looked them up because there's like a couple of pairs like on Poshmark. And I think they're going for like $140, which is like a nice pair of jeans.
2: Wait, look what's on the news right now. We are so topical. Back to school shopping at thrift stores.
1: Yeah.
0: What?
2: They're live at the thrift store right now.
1: Oh, my gosh.
0: I feel like they're live for a minute.
1: Literally. Live
2: at a thrift store talking about back to school while we're talking about thrifting.
0: That's where my son Christopher went to go for supplies as a thrift store to get old stuff.
2: Okay, so I like thrift store stuff. In fact, I have a bunch of my stuff that's for sale at... It's my sister's closet, but it's called something
3: else. Well-suited.
2: Well-suited. That's where a lot of my stuff is. And I like... when I can borrow something from a friend or a friend gives me something. I don't like new clothes. But now, listen to what just happened to me. I'm currently going through a hiking phase when the weather's nice.
3: Yeah.
2: I like to go hiking with this buddy of mine. And I bought these hiking shoes because I Googled, I have high arches, what's a good shoe? And I found this one shoe and the brand was New Balance. And I loved that. And I hiked for a year or so and they started getting beat up and torn up. And I tried to find the newer version of it and I couldn't, the same version. So I bought the newer version of the shoe, and it sucks. They changed it, right?
0: Why did they do that?
2: So I was like, damn it. So I was sitting there bored online one day, and I was like, I wonder if I could find just one of the, like, StockX or something that has it. So I found my shoe I can't remember what app it was on, but I bought the shoe, and they came in the mail, and they were wrapped in plastic, and I was like, sweet. So I'm going away to go, a couple days ago, I'm going to go on a hike with some friends somewhere in a cooler area. I'm like, I better try on these shoes. And they're wrapped in plastic. So I get the shoes out and I rip open the plastic. And they look a little different because they're used. They have like dirt on them and stuff.
3: Oh. They didn't clean them before they sent them?
2: I didn't know I was buying used shoes. Now, I don't have a problem. Like I said, I like thrifting. But I was mentally prepared for a new shoe.
0: You would think.
2: Right? And then when I put them on, they were so comfortable. And they were like broken in.
1: Broken in.
2: It was like, there's dirt on the bottom. There's dirt on the side. Yeah, and I was like, wow.
3: I think they would clean them before they sent them.
2: I think they attempted to clean them. Okay. But they didn't take them like... But I didn't know I was buying a used shoe.
0: They're like, you're going hiking. We have bespoked these for your hiking adventure.
2: I'm sitting here thinking, I hope I paid a low price for them. I don't remember what I paid. I just know I wanted the shoes.
3: Right.
2: But I also did it 2 months ago. So I don't know.
3: Oh my gosh, John.
0: Just in time though, right?
2: Yeah, so it's like I can't like track him down. I'm
3: sure
2: you
3: can't go back now and be like, excuse me?
2: Yeah. But speaking of Goodwill, this is very important. So I guess a Goodwill in Tucson had to evacuate because someone donated a grenade.
0: Live one?
3: What?
2: It was not real and no one was in danger.
0: Okay, good.
2: But now a list of things are going viral that Goodwill doesn't want besides grenades. Okay, this is things they don't want. They don't want old newspapers.

0: papers. They don't want encyclopedias. They don't want oxygen tanks for scuba diving. They don't want propane tanks. They don't want built-in appliances like dishwashers. They don't want tires. They don't want office cubicles. They don't want construction materials. They don't want hot tubs. They don't want water beds. They don't want carpeting. They don't want chemicals and paint. They don't want bowling balls.
1: Fair.
2: Huh.
0: They don't want wet stuff. And the number one thing they really don't want, broken stuff.
1: Yeah.
0: All right. There you go.
1: That's fair.
0: Yeah. Hey, if you got a cool thrifting story, shoot us a text. Text JJR, whatever your thrifting story is, to 96893.
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1: Sadie, good morning. Hello.
2: Hi.
1: Hi.
2: Sorry. I'm taken off of a speakerphone.
1: What's up?
2: So my parents are divorced. My mom's new boyfriend, he has like an adult son who I may or may not have spent a weekend with last summer. And my mom keeps talking about moving in with this guy and it's like getting serious or whatever. And I genuinely don't know, like, should I say something or not?
3: Oh, wow. So you hooked up with your mom's boyfriend's son before they were like actually together?
2: Yeah, before they knew each other. Yeah.
4: And it's not even like it was just a hookup. Like, you spent the weekend together.
5: And now he's your potential stepbrother.
4: Yeah, like you guys were cuddled up, cupcaking in bed.
2: Yeah. It's a little awkward.
3: Yeah, it's going to be weird because, like, if you
5: It happened before they were together.
4: Right.
3: But what's that going to be like if either of them brings a date home now? That's going to be weird. Oh, actually, all of it's going to be weird.
1: He's got to be cool. Does he know already? Does the son know about your
2: son?
1: Mom?
2: Yeah. I haven't talked to him, but I'm guessing he's figured it out, you know.
1: Was it a good weekend? Like, did you guys have a fantastic time?
2: It was hit and miss. It was good. It was mostly good.
1: Okay.
2: Yeah.
1: But did it end in like in good terms, bad terms? Like, why did it not continue? Why was it just a weekend?
2: I think we just kind of grew apart. Like, we had other stuff to do.
3: It served its purpose.
2: Like, yeah, yeah. We just had to, you know, bang one out, I think.
1: Well, I think if you guys are in good terms, it probably shouldn't be that bad.
4: Right.
1: You guys can just be cool about it. And is it one of those things where if you guys saw each other again in 6 months or so, or whenever, if there is a family get together, would it spark? Would you be like, hey, remember that thing we did? Let's go do that again.
2: I don't know. I don't think that's it for me. I don't think that's the vibe.
1: That's too bad. That'd be fun.
4: You know he's going to try that.
1: Yeah, you think so.
5: Totally.
4: I wouldn't tell my parents, I don't think. Because, like, for what? Like, what do they need to know with that information? That's not going to do anything but make it more awkward.
2: So true.
3: If they get married, the wedding's going to be awkward,
4: yeah,
3: for sure.
4: Yeah, like, why say anything? Just don't. Take that to the grave. There's some things that just should never be spoken about again.
1: Yeah. Well, that's a fun story, Sadie. Thanks for calling in.
3: You've heard Peyton say, thanks. Not everybody needs to know everything.
4: Not everyone needs to know.
1: I'd like to know if anyone else has been in this situation. 877-937-1047. Call us. Thank you, Sadie.
2: Thanks.
0: This is C100.

0: We are going to start off with this with John Jay. John Jay, which athlete has won the number one most ESPY awards of all time? I think she's pretty cool.
1: I didn't watch the ESPYs and didn't see any clips yet this morning, so I'm going to guess and say Serena Williams.
0: Serena Williams is correct.
1: Oh, wow.
0: She's won 23 ESPYs. I think that's like such a cool flex.
2: Good
0: out of
2: her.
0: All the athletes.
3: Greatest of all
0: girl.
3: Time.
0: It's a girl up at top. Okay, John Jay on the board. Rich, over to you. The FIFA World Cup is about to come to a close. Of course, Sunday is the final. Which country, Rich, has won the number one most FIFA World Cups in history?
2: Ooh, I believe that is Brazil.
0: Brazil is correct. Extra point if you could tell me how many they've won.
2: Six.
0: Incorrect. Five, but you still got a point on the board. Good job. Peyton, Taylor Swift's wedding is rumored to cost somewhere between $26 and $30 million. Now, when it comes to lavish weddings, Peyton, which country is home to the number one most expensive wedding ever recorded?
3: Ooh, Dubai.
0: Close, but India.
3: Oh, man.
0: Yes, it was in 2024, and apparently the wedding cost hundreds of millions of dollars.
3: Oh, I wish I could be at that wedding.
0: I know. Something to see epic. For sure. Okay, Mary Kay, it is your turn. So summer blockbuster movie season is starting to come to an end since people are heading back to school. So Mary Kay, which month is traditionally considered the number one biggest month for movie ticket sales?
4: Oh, that's a good one. What month? I'm going to have to say probably some summer month.
0: Yes.
4: I'm going to go with August.
0: Incorrect. It's this month, July. Think about, big 4th of July blockbusters. That's okay, Mary. You'll have a chance to redeem yourself in round two, which we start right now. John Jay, back to school shopping is officially in full swing. According to retail surveys, John Jay, what is the number one item parents forget to buy until the last minute, probably mostly for high school students?
1: I was going to say pens and pencils, but that's not my answer.
0: Good. That would be incorrect.
1: For laptops.
0: Incorrect. It's the scientific calculator.
1: Oh, wow.
0: Everyone always forgets they need that TI-87.
3: All right, Rich. Why did I just have flashbacks and I'm scared?
2: Where Rich
3: what is it? Cosine and tan?
0: Yes.
3: Oh,
0: stupid scientific calculators. Okay, Rich, the number one movie on Netflix right now is Shipwrecked, Nightmare at Sea. So speaking of being on the water, what is the number one most popular cruise destination in the world?
2: Ooh, I'm going to say that it is the Caribbean islands. Caribbean.
0: And you would bring yourself into the lead with that one.
2: Sweet.
0: Rich, a point on the board. It is the Caribbean. Peyton, every classroom has one. But what is the number one most purchased notebook during back to school season? What color is the number one purchased notebook? Think those little folders that you had for each class.
3: Right, it's either red, pick green, a color. Yellow.
0: Yeah, it's one of the colors of the rainbow.
3: I'm gonna go with the red.
0: Incorrect.
3: Oh, blue.
0: It's blue.
3: Oh, man.
0: It's blue. Traditionally used for science or other general subjects, but people just love blue. Okay, Mary Kay, this question is worth 10,000 points, so you do have a chance to pull ahead of the lead and win those Diamondbacks tickets. We did mention that the FIFA World Cup is right around the corner as well. Now,
4: right.
0: Because of that, Will Ferrell has a brand new Netflix series out today, The Hawk. Before comedy, Will actually played sports. What sport did he play in high school that earned him a varsity letter?
4: Oh, my gosh. You guys did talk about that. What sport did he play?
0: Yeah, he's probably really interested in the World Cup.
4: Oh, well, then that would be soccer.
0: It would be soccer, which means you are number one.
1: That's interesting. I'm Mary Kay. You're going to go see the Diamondbacks. Congratulations.
4: Yay. So much, guys.
1: Hold on the line.
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1: Peyton's going to bring something up, and I don't know why, but I have this, whenever Peyton brings something up, I want to present this song. I want this to be like Peyton's theme. Hey, like I'll be like, hey, Peyton's got something.
2: I like it. I like it.
3: Peyton's place.
1: Really? Like Peyton, it. What do you got, Peyton?
4: Well, no, I was scrolling on Instagram and I found out that Gen Z has a new travel vocabulary. And I was like, what? And it's genius. Like microcation, a short getaway lasting anywhere from 24 to 72 hours. And you just design it to like fit your everyday life. Than like an actual big vacation.
3: This sounds
2: so a weekend
3: hours.
2: Getaway.
4: A weekend getaway, but it's a microcation.
1: Gen Z, millennial weekend getaway.
4: Yeah. Yes. Okay, we all know room rotting, right? Like you,
1: nope.
4: Like
2: no.
4: Room rotting? Oh my gosh, it's like when you travel, but you don't really have like an agenda. So like, say you go to like a beach town, but you just want to room rot all day and look from the beach from your window.
2: Okay, yeah.
1: Isn't that like a vacation?
4: Room rotting. Can't
2: know. Most people go on vacation and then actually get out of their hotel room.
1: Oh, yeah,
2: you prefer to stay in your
4: exactly.
2: hotel room.
1: I've been room rotting. I started that.
4: Can an event, a spontaneous moment that becomes more memorable than anything that you actually planned.
1: What is it? What is it? Say it again.
4: A canon event.
1: Canon event.
3: It becomes part of the story of your life.
4: It's like one of those things that happened, but like that you didn't think was going to happen, and you're talking about it at 2 a.m. It's like, oh my gosh, there's no way.
1: I need an example. I don't understand.
4: A canon event would be like a spontaneous moment that becomes
2: oh
4: more
2: God,
4: memorable
2: no,
4: than anything you actually
2: literally
4: planned.
2: Literally, Rich and Stacy running into Travis Kelce
4: yes.
2: in the elevator
1: that's a
2: on
1: canon.
2: Their trip.
1: Like they're going to a wedding
4: yes,
1: somewhere
4: that's a canon
1: and
4: event.
1: Bump into, okay, that's right. You're like, so well, it was there, you were there for something, an event, and meanwhile, it's all about Travis and
4: exactly.
1: Kate. Okay.
3: It could be also that you go somewhere where they're shooting off cannons.
1: Okay.
3: That would be a canon event.
4: That's awesome. Yeah, that's possible. Okay, de-influence travel. Choosing destinations that feel personal rather than places made famous by social media. So you go somewhere that's like near and dear to your heart.
1: Like
4: I'm
1: the way
4: Irish.
1: It used to
4: I would
1: be.
4: Go to Ireland because my name is Ireland. Exactly.
3: That you're
4: like
3: not doing it for the gram. You're going to go.
1: You're going on vacation because that's where you want to go on vacation.
3: Gen Z can't even consider that. Like, why would we go somewhere that we can't right. put it on the ground?
1: What's it called?
4: De-influenced travel.
3: So funny.
1: What we call normal travel.
3: Yeah, we're just going to go.
1: Okay.
4: Mirror trip. Which is a trip planned around your personality, your interests, your identity, rather than like a traditional checklist. So if you like to go thrifting or you like to do things like that, you will go specifically to a town where they're known for their thrifting or something like that.
1: Are there towns known for thrifting?
4: Yeah.
1: Like New York?
4: There's a couple places, like there's Magazine Street in New Orleans that's huge for thrifting.
3: Oh, wow.
4: I'm sure there's some spots in San Diego.
1: Okay.
4: A Y-cation. A trip inspired by a feeling or a mood rather than like a specific destination. So it's like, I wasn't looking for a place. I was looking for peace.
1: That's like going to Miraval or something like that,
4: right.
1: Where you go to get away. There's
4: your
1: this other place I've heard about. Castle Springs.
2: Anyone
1: heard about
2: that? Castle Hot Springs.
1: Mm-mm. Yes.
2: Yeah.
1: Have you heard of that place?
2: Yeah.
1: I've talked to two people recently that have been there. It's
3: what do you do? Just jump in the...
1: They have like hot spring, but they have stuff that's like what Peyton's
3: healing.
1: Talking about.
2: Yeah.
1: Stuff like that, yeah.
2: And it's like you either have to like helicopter in or ride a long time on a dirt road.
1: Yeah, that's funny. That's exactly what was described to me. And they told me the dirt road drive is miserable. And you'll see why everyone helicopters in. I'm like, how do you just helicopter in? Where do you go get a... They make it seem like it's just a cab service.
2: Right.
1: Like, where do you go
2: just
1: get a helicopter?
2: Just grab a helicopter, yeah. Like an Uber.
1: You got a helicopter in.
3: Well, they have a lot more customers if they put in a decent road.
1: Someday I'll go.
4: Your Y-cation. Okay, local lore hunting. So you're exploring the everyday side of a destination from the neighborhood markets to local hangouts. So it's skip the tourist traps. Let's go where the locals go.
3: That's pretty
4: cool. So you go to like... Paris, and you ask a local, where's the spots that I go? And you skip all the touristy stuff.
1: Okay, so the thing is with that sounds like something, again, people have always done. Now you're just putting labels on it now.
4: Yeah, local.
1: Because like when
4: hunting.
1: We were in, where was I? And we went to the places. Oh, yeah, we were in San Diego. We were in Del Mar a while ago in Del Mar. And we're walking or staying around by the place we're at. And someone told my wife about a little place in a neighborhood. They turned a house into a cafe. Nobody knows about it unless you live in that neighborhood. Mm-hmm. And it was packed.
4: That's awesome.
1: So that's called what?
4: That is called local lore hunting.
1: Okay.
4: This one's my favorite. Menti B travel trip. A trip where you go because you're overwhelmed and desperately need a break. It wasn't like a vacation. vacation, it was just because you had a mental.
3: You have to.
4: You have to for your mental health to go on this trip. Then you have side questing, which we know it's like you go on another trip within the trip. You have an anti-itinerary trip, which is where you travel with little to no schedule. You just go on a whim.
3: That's my favorite.
4: Dry tripping, which is choosing rest, nature, meaningful experiences over nightlife. So there is your Gen Z travel list.
2: It's very long.
4: I know.
2: Like, you know, do we need all those terms?
1: No.
4: I mean,
1: no,
4: they're all things, though, that like
1: it's
4: we...
1: Like,
2: but do you know, are people have, actually using those terms? Like, people
4: I've
2: are saying...
4: I've heard Menti B travel a couple times.
2: Okay.
4: But that's the only one.
1: The okay, side trip, yeah, the side trip, what'd you call that?
3: Side quest?
4: Yeah, the side
1: it's called side quest? Yeah.
4: Yeah.
1: Side quest. Okay. When I was in college, I went with two of my buddies. We backpacked through Europe. And one of the things we did is you have your home base, and then we go on these day trips. If one of my friends, we're going to go side quest.
4: Yeah.
1: What are you talking about?
4: That's exactly what it is.
1: It's like, why are you making names? It's like, we need names
3: side
1: of the
3: quest,
1: names.
3: That's the thing we're doing.
4: We need to label everything.
1: Yeah, I guess so. Well, thank you, Peyton Whitmore. Yay. See, Peyton's segment music. With John Jay and Rich.
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1: Lila, hello.
2: Oh, hey. Suck y'all.
1: Suck y'all. Suck y'all. Is that what you said? Suck y'all? Is there a line?
3: Whoa.
2: What's up?
4: That changes the context.
1: Oh, yeah. Okay. So what's up?
2: So I am a really big thrifting girl, like Facebook Marketplace, Devotee. I'm always getting my stuff secondhand. And so I bought a random dresser on Facebook Marketplace, of course, because it was so cute and decently cheap. And when I got it home, I found an envelope hidden in the back. I know, so exciting. And when I opened it, there was almost $2,000 in cash.
1: Oh, nice.
2: I wanted to keep it. I know, I wanted to keep it so bad, but my conscience spoke to me. But at the same time, it took all of the willpower in me to track down the family to return it. I had to do it. They let me know that it was their grandmother's dresser who had just died, and they had no idea that she was stashing money away. So, like, maybe she was running, like, a secret operation on the side or something. I don't know. I'm hoping that there's a whole family mystery I unlocked.
4: Well, I got so many questions. I wonder if she had cash stashed everywhere, and they Facebook Marketplaced away, like, tens of thousands of dollars.
5: Yeah, well,
1: old ladies do that. Old people do that. They hide their money.
5: Right.
1: I don't think she had a secret thing going on. She was hiding money.
5: Did they give you, like, a reward?
2: They gave me like $20, but I was like, nah, like, this is your grandmother's. Like, you should keep that.
6: That's, and I have such her good dresser, karma,
2: so
6: because
2: this is,
6: like,
2: what I wanted anyway.
6: Finders keepers when it comes to thrifting.
1: You know, I saw this this TikTok video, speaking of thrifting. This lady went to an estate sale and found an old Rolodex. You know those Rolodexes where it's all pieces of paper and stuff? And it was from a woman, an old grandma who had died. And so the girl, this is blowing up on TikTok, the woman took the Rolodex and decided to visit all the places they could in the Rolodex.

0: American Airlines.
1: Okay.
0: I don't know who that is. We should go visit her.
2: Holly would be like, I'm a little nervous.
3: I don't think I have that.
0: But there's got to, you guys don't have businesses in your...
1: Is Holly the one that denied us access into the Centurion Lounge?
0: Here, Arizona Mini Bike. Let's go visit Arizona Mini Bike. That was it. That's in my Rolodex. Now, it can't be a person's name. Look for a company. You guys don't have companies in
2: there? I know I have Moxie Pest Control.
1: I got to say, I'm impressed that you have anything listed that it actually is in your phone.
2: I know.
1: That's actually impressive to me.
0: Bikram Yoga.
3: I don't have any.
0: Bill the battery guy.
2: Bill.
3: I only think I have,
1: you got a battery guy? You just don't grab batteries somewhere?
0: Yeah. Well, I got a golf cart from him.
2: And my dentist?
0: One Stop Nutrition. I have that in there.
1: There you go.
0: Orange Theory, back in the day.
2: I have Habit Salon.
0: See, that's good. See, businesses.
1: All of Kyle's places we could pretty much guess.
2: I know.
1: You got Habit Salon, you got the doctor, you got Jamie Comstock's place.
2: I
1: got
0: Taylor's Cafe, which isn't there anymore. Taylor's Cafe is now La La Land.
2: Yeah. I need to do more.
0: More businesses?
2: Yeah.
0: Here's Natalie, CBD, Kyle's friend.
1: Oh, yeah.
2: That's a good number to have.
1: Yeah, you better get that CBD fast. I think she's...
2: I think by November, they're all not allowed to sell CBD anymore.
0: What?
2: Yeah, there was something that passed. It's like literally all the CBD businesses are going to be gone.
0: What?
3: That's terrible. Yeah.
0: Like
3: Why?
0: It's illegal?
2: They're going to ban it.
3: Why?
2: I don't know.
3: That doesn't make any sense.
0: So wait, weed is legal. Yeah. Weed is going to be legal and CBD not legal.
2: Correct.
3: That's bizarre.
0: So you'd be buying your CBD in the streets?
1: You better buy a big stock up right now.
0: No, so now there's going to be like CBD. Who's your CBD plug?
3: Your local CBD dealer.
2: Head to 2genesisagain.com, stock up.
1: That's what I did. I got a good stash of the little droppers from her.
0: Wow. Well, Lila, thanks for calling in. Thanks for listening. And you did a good thing.
4: Oh, my gosh. Thank y'all. What a hit.
0: You did a good thing returning that money. Good thing returning the money. Thank you. I have audio of the TikTok story I was telling you about. The lady... So this New York City woman named Mari found a Rolodex at an estate sale filled with closed down and forgotten businesses. She's now going through one by one to discover the favorite businesses of the woman who owned the Rolodex.
5: I bought this Rolodex at an estate sale, and it has a bunch of recommendations for New York City businesses. I thought it would be fun to go check them out. First up on the list, Tiny Dollhouse, which is New York City's only miniature store.
6: Okay, and literally right next door is Ora Washer's Bakery, which she also had a card for, so let's check it out. Most popular item is the chocolate chip cookie. 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
7: Whoa, bud.
6: Okay, and our last stop of the day is Fabulous Fanny's. 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
0: 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It's John Jay and Rich.
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1: So, Entertainment Weekly did a poll. They ranked the best Disney Channel shows of all time. Before you start throwing stuff out, I want to go around the room and ask, okay? So I don't want, because I know that eventually you throw stuff out, you probably get the best one. 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
3: This is my kind of list.
1: I know. Okay, I'm going to go over some of these before I get to the top. Bug Juice.
3: Never heard of it.
4: These are the true life adventures of kids at summer camp.
5: Bug Juice, it doesn't come in a jar. Bug Juice comes from who you are.
1: Came out
5: in
1: 98 to 2001. Phineas and Ferb.
6: Oh, yeah.
3: Phineas.
6: That's a good one.
3: 104 days.
1: That's number 14.

0: Girl Meets World.
1: Yeah, that's the one with Sabrina Carpenter and the spinoff.
0: That's one of Nick's favorite shows, isn't it?
1: Yeah, I think he... Yeah, he

0: past my Disney Channel era. Like, I was too old to be watching Disney Channel when that one came
1: 2014
0: out.
1: 2014 to 2018.
2: Yeah. Be too old for
0: I was in high school, yeah, but he also has children. It's different.
1: Number 12 on this list is the famous Jet Jackson.
3: Hey, I'm just trying to live my life as a normal kid, but some people still see me as the famous Jet Jackson.
0: Oh, yeah, Jet Jackson, he could be on, like, the Mount Rushmore of Nickelodeon.
1: Well, this Truly. Is Disney.
0: That's Disney?
1: This is
0: it. Oh, I thought Jet Jackson was Nickelodeon.
1: Let me start over.
0: No, you're
1: These
0: you
1: are the best Disney Channel
0: that.
1: Shows.
2: Hence the Disney music.
0: No, you did say that. Now that I'm saying that, that's right, because Raven Simone was just talking about Jet Jackson. Okay.
1: Yeah. The Suite Life of Zach and Cody.
2: Yeah. So valid.

0: No, I'm not going to do Metallica. I'm going to let you guys guess one because I think the top 10 are one at a time.
1: Hannah Montana.
0: Hannah Montana. Hold on. Kyle says Hannah Montana. That is number 6.
2: That's a Raven.
0: Hold on a second. This is why I didn't want to go around the room. 2006 or 2011. So you said that's a Raven. That is number 3 on the list.

0: Not in the top 15. Shame on you.
1: Allie and AJ.
0: Not in the top 15.
2: They didn't have a show.
0: Again, you're all going around. You're all going around.
2: Cowbells.
0: Number 9 is Phil of the Future.
2: Oh, yep. With Ali Mashaka, actually.
0: Number 8, Good Morning, Miss Bliss. Mm-mm. Okay, Good Morning, Miss Bliss. Get this. It was canceled, and then NBC rebooted it as Saved by the Bell.
1: What?
3: Ah, which was a fabulous show.
1: It really was.
0: Number 7 on this list, The Proud Family.
2: Oh, yeah, that's good.
4: Family, a family, proud, proud family.
0: Number 5 on this list, since you guys can't seem to get it. You said you had another one, Rich. What's your guess?
1: Austin and Allie.
2: It's a good one.
0: Not in the top 10. Not in the top 15.
2: I was going to say, but not quite up there.
0: Number 5 on this list, Kim Possible.
2: Kim Possible. Call Me Baby.
0: Yeah, you know all the words, you know all the songs, but you can't figure it out. Number 4 on this list, the all-new Mickey Mouse Club. Mm. You already got That's So Raven. Number 2 on this list. Can you guys give me the top 2 for crying out loud? You guys are Disney
3: Apparently
0: Channel
3: we can't.
2: Disney Channel shows. Let's think. Is it like an older one or is it a newer one?
0: I'm telling you. Just give me your
1: what's
0: best
1: Debbie Ryan show, Peyton?
2: Jesse?
0: No, not in the top 15. Nick, you got a guess on the best Disney show of all time.
2: Disney show of all time. See, for me, it's Hannah Montana.
3: I thought that was going to be number 1.
5: Phil of the Future.
2: We did say Phil of the Future.
1: Gravity Falls.
3: Already.
0: Oh, that's not Gravity Falls. Isn't on
3: See,
0: Disney.
3: Even Nick can't get in. He watches that Disney? Every day.
2: What about Bizarre Vark?
0: No,
5: Even Stevens
0: is number 2. Lizzie McGuire is the number 1 best original series of all time on Disney Channel. It's John Jay and Rich.

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1: Let's say hello to Nara. Hi, Nara.
2: Hey, guys.
1: What's up?
3: Nara.
2: I have a fun story for you today. It's not mine, though. It is my cousin's. I did steal it. My cousin actually started dating two brothers and didn't know it for almost a month.
3: Whoa. Twins? Or do they not look anything alike?
2: No, they look alike, but she has a type, so I don't think she really, like, caught on. They're both, like, these, like, tall, lanky, nerdy guys. And so she met one on Hinge, and they went out, I think, twice, and then he ghosted her. And then a few weeks later, she matched with this other guy. And again, like, yeah, he looks kind of similar, but, you know, type. Anyway, so she, like, third date in with this second guy, is at his house, and she sees a family photo, and she recognizes the first guy in the family photo. Apparently, the brothers knew the whole time, and they were just waiting to see when she would figure it out.
3: Yeah, that's a guy thing to do. Kind of wait it out.
2: That's so weird. You want to date someone your brother dated.
1: So are they still dating?
2: No, but she did. She was so uncomfortable when she found out. She just, like, left in a rush. And then she had to go back the next day because she had forgotten her brush.
4: Oh, my gosh.
1: Wow. Did she sleep with both of them?
2: I know. She slept with the second one. I don't know if she slept with the first one.
4: Oh, I feel like this happens more often.
1: With brothers?
4: Not with brothers, but, like, I accidentally, like, was talking to cousins at the same time and didn't know.
3: Talking to?
4: Yeah, like I was like entertaining the both of them, hanging out with, like, in high school.
1: You were hanging out with them, going, you actually went out with them though?
4: Yeah, I had things with both of them. I had no idea. And then when I found out, I still kept it going. And then when the other one found out, when they both found out that I knew, they both were like, yeah, bye, and stopped talking.
1: Did you hook up with both of them?
4: Yeah, I did, actually.
1: Wow.
4: But that was before I knew.
3: then I got no problem with that.
4: That was before I knew. But I feel like it happens. It's like such a small world. Like, the world is so big, but it is really not.
3: When you sleep with two cousins, you should say, what is it? It's a small world.
4: I didn't say I slept with them. I didn't say that.
1: Nara, thanks for calling in.
3: I didn't say you did. I'm just saying that's what you said.
4: I was like, don't add to my body count.
1: Have we talked about that? Do you have a big number?
4: No, I don't have a big number.
1: All right, Nara, thanks for calling in. Have a great day.
2: Have a good day. Thanks, guys.
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1: It's time for Stacks and Hacks. I have stacks of information and Rich has life hacks. So I brought this up at dinner last night with my kids and I forgot the subject matter. I was talking about the number one video game of all time, right? And they started within seconds throwing out in titles. I knew the answer, but it turns out I got the subject wrong. So they put together a list of the, I was wrong. This is true. I thought it was the music of the video game. I thought it was, hey, what's the number one music of a video game of all time? Turns out, what is the greatest video game of all time?
2: Greatest video game of all time.
1: Of all time, yeah.
3: Probably like something with the Mario universe.
4: Yeah, Smash Bros. Super Mario Brothers.
3: Super Mario World.
2: I feel like you gotta add the modern stuff like Fortnite on there too.
1: Okay.
2: Because that's been going strong for a minute.
1: Hold on.
4: Minecraft.
1: Grand Theft Auto is number 15.
3: GTA.
1: Tetris is 12. Super Mario Galaxy is 11. Red Dead Redemption 2 is number 10.
2: Huge.
1: Resident Evil 4, Portal 2. Number 5 is The Legend of Zelda, Breath of the Wild. Huh. Number 3 is Super Mario Brothers. Number 2 is Minecraft. The number 1 best video game of all time, is called The Legend of Zelda. Anyone know the rest of what it's called? Legend of Zelda what?
3: Uh-uh.
1: No?
2: Mm.
3: I just know Zelda.
1: Ocarina of Time from 1998. I don't know it.
2: Never played Zelda.
3: Yeah. I liked Zelda. Mm-hmm.
1: Police in Mexico are searching for a mystery vigilante that locals have nicknamed Mexican Batman. Over the last few weeks, 5 motorcycle thieves have been found duct taped to light poles with stolen motorcycles parked nearby. Some even had the word thief written across their forehead. Before anyone starts ordering a cape, police are reminding everyone that people found tied up are still considered victims. So officers believe more than one person may be involved. A real Batman. Did you guys hear this crazy Waymo story? I've told this story a couple times. I saw it a couple days ago. So 2 teenagers got it in a Waymo.
3: Yes.
1: And they started like pulling pranks on people.
3: I saw this.
1: Right? So do you know the story, Kyle? Mm-mm. The Waymo locked the doors and drove them to the police station.
3: Yep.
4: What pranks were they playing? Like, how did the Waymo know they were doing pranks?
3: This is what they were doing. They were in the Waymo. They were like 15, 16-year-old boys. They're like drinking. They're hitting their vapes in the back of this car. And they had like the fake water guns and like spray painted them. So they're rolling down the windows and shooting at the cars with the water guns. And Waymo reported it, called the police. The police surrounded him. It was this whole thing. And they basically were like, make sure that you're watching your kids because sometimes people, they only see a quick glance of something and they see what they think a gun shooting out of a window is bad news.
1: Officers surrounded the vehicle and detained both teens. Waymo says its vehicles have interior cameras and in urgent situations, employees can access live video during a ride. Which means they might take it. I mean, that'd be cool to be the Waymo headquarters. Take that car to.
2: Yeah.
1: I would just do it for fun randomly.
4: Yeah, imagine if it was real. Waymo doesn't want to drive by shooting on them.
1: What's the biggest mistake you can make on a date?
2: Using the wrong name.
4: That's a good
3: not
4: one.
3: Paying for it if you're the person that
1: here are the top three biggest mistakes you can make on a date according to the Huffington Post. Going to dinner on a first date, it can feel like a long interview, so skip it. Try mini golf, hanging out at a farmer's market, or even wandering around IKEA. Those are fun, low pressure, and good distraction. Turning the conversation into a one-person podcast, which means you have to ask questions and then listen. Biggest mistakes. Number one, trying so hard to impress someone that you forget you're also deciding if you don't like them. It's not about getting picked. It's about figuring out if there's enough of a connection for date number two. The most popular boy names in 1976 were Michael, Jason, Christopher, James, and David.
2: Strong. All of them good.
1: The top 5 girls' names were Jennifer, Amy, Melissa, Heather, and Angela. Out of all those names, only James has stood the test of time. He was number 6 last year.
2: Really?
1: The rest, gone. No one names their kid any of those names. When you were younger, did you make fun of old people doing old people things?
2: Of course.
4: Totally.
1: Now there's a list floating around of old person habits that millennials use to mock, but now they realize they're amazing.
3: Like what?
2: Massaging your own feet.
1: Oh my God, my dad used to do that all the time, and now I find myself doing it. It's great.
2: I used to make fun of my dad. Why are you working on your socks so hard? I'm massaging my feet. I've been standing all day.
1: Going to bed earlier is number 1.
2: Yeah, that's the best.
1: Listening to music at a normal volume. Getting off social media, not wasting anything. Staying home on weekends, eating an earlier dinner. Nothing is better than going out for a 5 p.m. dinner, it says.
3: No. Yes, I agree.
2: I just posted about that last week. We went on like a 4:30 p.m. date. It was awesome.
1: This part, I don't agree with. This is number one. What I'm about to tell you is number one on the list. It's an old person habit. It says, someone says that when they were a teenager, they used to mock these people, and now it's their favorite thing to do. I don't mock these people. Sometimes I wonder how these people do it, because I can't do this, but it's running. Running is something that old people do that now everyone likes to go do. Running is crazy. Sometimes I have so much respect for people that run. Yeah. I saw a woman this morning. I'm driving into work and she's running. I'm like, what is her problem?
4: I feel like, what's her problem?
2: Are you okay, ma'am?
1: You're in such good shape. It's so good for you, I think. But anyway, what do you got, Rich, for life hacks?
2: Well, I'm going to save you so much money. I hope you guys try. I hope people in this room try this, because I have in the past spent a lot of money on those little car things that make your car smell good.
3: Air fresheners?
2: Yes, but they're no good for you because they're full of chemicals. Mm-hmm. So, and they're expensive. So here's what you do. Now, it might sound a touch ratchet, but put it in the back seat so nobody sees it. What you do is you get a wood clothespin and you put some essential oil on it, about 5 drops. That'll last you a month. Essential oil, the whole thing will cost maybe $5 if you're overspending, but that will last you a year and a half.
3: I believe it.
2: If you just kind of reapply it onto the wooden clothespin, and they say put it in your back seat so people that get in the front seat can still smell it, but they don't make fun of you for having a bunch of clothespins on your car.
1: Only problem for me is I'd have to go to my grandmother's house to find a wooden clothespin, which would be hanging on laundry in the backyard on one of those wires.
4: Also, I would probably put it on the ground, because I had like an essential oil air freshener that you hang from your rearview mirror.
2: Yeah.
4: And some of the oil actually dripped out onto like my middle console thing. And it like, the oil literally like, it looks like a chemical burn in it. Like you can see it's like a circle. The plastic of the middle console thing.
2: Oh, wow.
4: Yeah, so it totally ruined it. Like, it's unfixable.
2: Well, they say clip these on the air vents in the back, because the wood of the little clothespin will absorb it, so it shouldn't leak all over the place. But stick it on the vent in your back seat. That life hack and many more can be found at johnjandrich.com.
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0: Jonjay and Rich on Z100.
1: Okay, we're going to play our little game. Christina's our contestant. Good morning, Christina.
2: Good morning, everybody.
1: Hi, what are you doing? What are you doing right now?
2: I am currently heading to work, but I'm so excited I had to call in.
1: Oh, where do you work? What do you do for a living?
2: So I actually work in a education administration.
1: Oh, yeah. I saw that today's the first day of school for a lot of places.
3: That's right. My boy Christopher started back at school today, and he said the bus didn't show up.
4: What? What a way to get things sorted out.
3: I'm like, I have spent so long on the phone with the bus people getting the schedule ready. Like, it was like a part-time job for me. Bus didn't even show up.
1: You mean he doesn't go to a bus stop?
3: He does.
1: Oh.
3: It didn't show up, so him and his friends were just standing around. One of their moms took him.
1: Oh, wow. I just saw on the news, like, the headline is first day of school today. Mm-hmm. That would piss me off so much.
3: It feels like a punishment. It feels like, because it's so early to me.
4: It feel pretty early this year.
3: It seems like not it's the July. First day of school. It feels like maybe they're in detention.
1: Growing up here, my birthday was always around the first day of school, which is September. And that's, it just seems normal to me. I just can't understand going to school today.
3: It's just wild.
1: I'm so sorry that you have to go through that.
4: Exciting. First day of school is so fun. You get to show off your new outfits, all your fun stuff. I love it.
1: Okay, but that can happen in September. All right, Christina, let's play. You're playing for Doja Cat tickets.
2: Oh, yes, but no, I completely understand that. Early and earlier, but then the kids have longer breaks, which they like, and get to spend time with us at home.
1: Yeah. What game are we going to play, Nick?
5: You guys, we're playing Noise Machine today. We're giving away Doja Cat tickets, so I figured it would be nice and fun to play a version of Noise Machine where I quiz you on house pets.
3: Okay.
1: Okay.
3: Cool.
5: Okay. From 10 until 1, according to the Google, these are the most popular house pets in the nation. We're going to start with Jonjay.
1: So that is a sound that a house pet makes?
5: Mm-hmm. What kind of pet is that, Jonjay?
1: Wow. Man, is that a turtle?
5: A turtle?
1: Uh-huh.
5: A turtle is a good guess.
4: Uh-huh. Can we steal?
5: We were looking for, what do you think
4: that
5: it is?
4: That sounded like a slithering snake.
5: We were looking for snake. Ugh. Good job, Peyton. Yeah, that was in fact a snake. The 10th most popular type of pet.
4: I could not sleep if there was a snake in my house, pet or not.
6: Yes,
3: yeah, same. Because they're watching you for lunch.
5: Agreed. Okay.
1: Real quick, we had a garden snake in school in 8th grade, and I got to take it home, and it got out. Never found it again.
4: Oh, you lost my class.
1: My mom was mortified.
5: I wonder if it's still alive. Okay, moving on. Rich.
3: Is that a ferret stuck in a wall?
5: A ferret in a wall? That's very specific. It's neither of those things. Anybody have a guess?
6: It sounded like a ferret to
4: me. Like a hamster?
5: The 9th most popular pet in America is...
4: A gerbil.
5: A guinea pig.
3: A guinea pig.
5: She got it. Way to go, Christina.
1: Sounds like my stomach on that virus going around.
5: We'll continue round one now with Peyton.
4: Okay, that sounds like some kind of amphibian.
5: Ooh, okay.
4: One of the, like, the like little like dragons, one of those, you know what I'm talking about? What
5: yeah, are those I know. It's a, this is a generic answer, so.
1: I want to steal.
4: Okay.
1: Go sounds ahead. Like my wife and I doing it when the kids are in the other room.
4: Okay. Is that like a, yeah, like a lizard in heat or something?
1: They can hear.
6: Oh my God,
5: Jake
6: so
5: was
6: disturbing.
5: So bothered when I was standing outside your bedroom with a microphone.
4: Gross.
5: All right.
6: Not what anyone wanted to hear on the first day of school.
5: We were looking for lizard. Lizard.
4: I hope he did say lizard.
5: That's a lizard. It says generic. Okay. We'll move on now. No one on the board just yet. Kyle.
6: So that is definitely because most people who have turtles have Teenage Mutant Ninja Turtles.
5: Yeah, we were looking for turtle. That's right. Yeah. Yeah. Turtle noises in real life aren't super fun. That one is. All right. Kyle's the first one on the board today. Christina, here you go.
2: That sounds like a hamster or a ferret.
5: Okay. Mm. You're close. It is a mammal. Anybody have a guess in the room?
1: Me and my wife's out of town?
5: Okay.
3: that's the fifth or sixth most popular.
5: The fifth most popular pet in America is a rabbit.
3: A rabbit.
5: Guys, okay.
4: Oh, little bunny.
5: It was fun. Okay, Kyle, the only one on the board thus far. We round out round one. Round two, we'll kick things off with John Jay.
1: It's going to be a little bird.
5: A little bird is a good guess. We should have stuck with the mammals on this. Oh. That, in fact, was a hamster.
1: Oh.
4: Totally sounded like a bird.
5: It's a nice try. It's all right, John Jay. Hey, Rich, it's your turn.
3: I know what that is.
5: Uh-huh.
3: It's a bird.
5: There you go. It's a bird. Good job, Rich. Tying up with Kyle. Move on to the, what is it, eighth most popular pet in America, to Pedro.
7: The Hella Mega Tour, presented by Harley Davidson, Green Day.
1: Give me a second.
6: I will still
4: confused.
5: Do you want to hear it again?
4: Yes.
7: The Hella Mega Tour, presented by Harley Davidson, Green Day.
4: I don't know.
6: Can I steal?
4: Your brother.
5: Go ahead, Kyle.
6: That's my husband, whose nickname is Fish.
5: That is a fish.
4: Is that fish doing that? Yeah. Wait, play it again.
7: The Hella Mega Tour, presented by Harley Davidson.
4: That's totally fish.
5: That was clever. That's a fish.
4: Buddy.
5: Clever. Nice try, Peyton. Okay. Kyle gets that point. Kyle, it's your turn now, too. Here's the second most popular pet in America.
6: Kitty cat.
5: That is a cat. Here we go. All right. All the marbles on the line here for Christina. If you can get this, I'm going to award you 14 points.
2: Is that a dog?
5: Yeah. A little puppy dog.
4: Yay.
1: Well, congratulations, Christina. You're going to go see Doja Cat.
2: Yay! Oh, I'm so excited.
1: And hold on. We're going to set you up. Thank you so much for listening. Have a great day at work today.
2: Thank you. You guys too. See?

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1: Company going to break down everything trending. What do you guys got?
2: It's like basically 2 weeks since Taylor Swift's wedding, and we're still getting little details here and there about what happened inside Madison Square Garden. And now we're hearing Avril Lavigne, Tate McRae, and Ice Spice were among the performers at the wedding celebration.
3: Boy, that's a big deal.
2: I just think, like, it's insane what this party was like. And when Taylor decides to share details with us, I think it's going to be epic.
4: I would love to get a tell-all of Taylor Swift and Ice Spice relationship because it's never made sense to me, but I kind of love it.
2: I know.
4: FIFA just announced that Post Malone is officially headlining the 2026 World Cup closing ceremony. So it's going to be a pre-game show. It's happening this Sunday, July 19th. And it's kicking off exactly 90 minutes before Spain and Argentina battle for the trophy. So Posty, he's sharing the stage with legends like Robbie Williams, Nicole Scherzinger, and Laura Pausini. So the celebrity power doesn't really stop there because we already talked about, we know that we're getting this surprise stunt from Tom Cruise. And then we're also going to get a viral moment with the streamer iShowSpeed, which is going to be huge, I think, for the younger generations. And then Jennifer Hudson singing the national anthem, which
2: and
4: is
2: Justin Bieber.
4: Insane. Yeah, JB, he's the halftime show. That's going to be...
3: Don't forget that little Shakira, Madonna.
4: But those are separate. That's the halftime show. This is the closing ceremony. This is the pregame kind of vibe to get everyone hyped up.
2: Love it. It's going to be awesome. I'm 3 episodes in, you guys, to The Hawk. It's Will Ferrell's new show on Netflix. Yeah, I think it's 10 episodes. And it here's my short form. It's funny, but it's not laugh out loud funny yet. Mm-hmm. But I still want to keep watching.
1: Did you watch Hot Ones?
2: Episodes in. I haven't watched the Hot Ones yet. That's number 2 on Netflix right now. I do plan on doing that. But you know, he's been doing a lot of things like Hot Ones to promote The Hawk. And he did an interview on a podcast of, oh my God, what's her name? Amy Poehler. And in it, he was talking about how in college, he actually got a job at Disneyland. And he was thinking he'd get like a really cool job. Like he wanted to be maybe working on one of the rides or something like that. And instead of working, you know, as the Jungle Cruise operator, they said, you're going to be at the ticket counter. And he's like, well, that doesn't really sound quite as fun. Then he said,
5: at the same time, I had a rival offer to work at a friend's surf shop.
2: Oh.
5: A friend who was managing a surf shop down at Newport Beach. Exactly. Same pay.
2: Yeah.
5: $5.50 an hour. But I was too embarrassed to call up Disneyland. So my friend John called on my behalf and said, I will be quitting after one day. He said, I have a tryout with the Dallas Cowboys.
2: Which we know he did not.

0: 100 with John Jay and Rich in the morning.
1: Veronica, you're on the air. Good morning. Thanks for holding.
2: Hey, yeah, definitely. So I'm 6 months pregnant, and last night the craziest thing happened. It's official. I legally became a single mom because I broke up with my baby daddy in the parking lot of the movie theater. Because we just went to go see Toy Story 5, and we then had, like, the most massive blowout argument. Like, the biggest argument we've ever even had in the whole time that we've been together. And it was about how we were going to raise our daughter, because he turned to me and told me he sees absolutely nothing wrong with letting a toddler have an iPad at the dinner table so the parents can eat in peace. And that's literally what he said. So I looked at him and I was like, sorry, did you sleep through the whole movie that we just watched? Like, it just got so crazy, so fast. And we realized, oh my gosh, we don't agree on anything. We don't agree on screen time. We don't agree on parenting. We don't agree on any boundaries. And I was like, wow, if we are fighting this hard over an actual Disney movie and the baby's not even born yet, it's a wrap. It's over. We can't do this. It's not going to happen. So I just straight up, I called an Uber. I blocked the number and that's it. I'm a single mom now. That's my life.
3: What the hell?
4: Why do you seem so like chipper about this? I'm like,
5: she feels the weight lifted.
4: I know.
6: Yeah. How far along are you?
2: I can't work with that. I don't want that for my daughter. So you know what? I'm just moving forward in the best way possible. I guess maybe it hasn't hit me yet. So
6: wait, did you say how far along you were? Or you already had the baby?
2: Six months.
6: 6 months. Could part of this be, you know, that everything is ramped up when we're pregnant, our feelings?
1: The hormones?
6: Yes.
5: Don't blame it on that.
2: I mean, maybe, but still real feelings, you know?
4: In my head, I'm like, Veronica just doesn't want to be with this man.
5: I feel like Veronica is pretty level-headed because, like, if you're not on the same page with that stuff, you are setting yourself up for argument after argument after argument after argument.
1: Nobody but I do think that. You could have a conversation about
4: that. Yeah. Right. I mean, that's what I'm saying.
6: Father, like, I mean, he broke up in the parking lot. You're like, not like we need to discuss this further because I just
1: like you said,
6: she took an Uber home and blocked his number.
1: Plus, it's like you said, when the baby's a toddler, so you've got some time to communicate with your baby daddy on how you want to do it.
2: Did I explain that this was the biggest fight that we've ever had, and there was nothing that we had in common?
1: You know, I've heard, like, I think back, you know, like someone like me, like I stumbled into my relationship, and I was very lucky of the woman I married. But we never had conversations like what I'm about to tell you. Because after we got married, I've heard that you should talk about what your political beliefs are, talk about religion. And I've never, now I think the new one is also how you're going to handle like social media and tablets
5: technology.
1: And technology with your kid. I think that's a big thing. But man, I just feel you're a little aggressive, but what do I know?
2: This is so true that you said this, because he even said something about, I remember now actually that you say this, he said something about he doesn't want to do Santa Claus too. So now I really know that I made the right choice, because like we have to do Santa Claus.
6: Well, yes. Then I agree with you.
1: You have no say in that. Santa's coming no matter what.
4: Right. If you're not here, you're right. Nice.
1: Yeah. Unless you're bad, your kid's bad. Yeah. Well, Veronica, that's so that I'm glad you called.
6: I'm afraid to fight with her.
4: She's final, that's for sure.
1: Yeah.
2: So I'm just glad to know that I have the support from you guys, at least as I go forward in this difficult chapter of my life.
6: Baby Daddy's head is spinning right now. He's like, what just happened in that parking lot? What? I can't even call you? Poor guy.
1: Oh, he's probably going to, you'll probably be getting some letters from his lawyer and stuff like that, you know? I'm sure you just can't do that.
2: I guess we'll find out, but you know what?
4: She does not care.
2: She's wide open now.
1: All right, Veronica.
2: I had at the dinner table, you know?
1: What'd you say, Kyle?
5: You're not going to escalate it to lawyers.
1: How am I? What if she's blocked the baby? Not going to let the baby daddy be involved in her life?
6: Because of Toy Story.
1: I mean, I think
5: I'm thinking maybe we should de-escalate this and like hook them up with one of our counselors.
6: Yes.
5: So they can make it contentious.
6: Discussions.
1: I think that it's a serious issue what she did. I think it's pretty, she's not letting the baby daddy.
6: You're like, yeah, I do too. I think she's got to let him, got to talk about it.
1: Yeah.
6: Can't just be so final.
1: I mean, where did he go last night? Did he get to go home?
2: I don't know. It's not my problem anymore.
1: Wow. All right. Okay, Veronica.
5: Oh my gosh.
6: Dear Lord in heaven.
1: Yeah. That must be a messed up movie then. What's the whole vibe of the movie? No technology?
3: It's like the technology is taking over the households.
5: Yes, technology is evil.
3: And it's like stealing children's childhood. This goes to show you like what
2: the future holds if you let your baby have an iPad at dinner. And that's exactly what he was saying and what he was okay with.
6: What, did Bonnie turn out to be a serial killer because she had a pad or something like that?
3: No, but Bonnie, she struggled making friends because she didn't have a
5: There was no human connection with the technology.
1: I think there's a strong message in the movie from what I'm getting. And I think Veronica, I do think you need to talk to your baby daddy and work it out.
5: Totally. Like, daddy, I think we're all on that same page. Yeah.
6: Unblocked.
1: But thank you for calling in, Veronica. Have a great day.
2: Thank you, guys.
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0: John Jay and Rich on Z100.
1: Sadie, good morning. Hello.
2: Hi. Sorry. I'm taken off of a speakerphone.
1: What's up?
2: So my parents are divorced. My mom's new boyfriend, he has like an adult son who I may or may not have spent a weekend with last summer. And my mom keeps talking about moving in with this guy and like getting serious or whatever. And I genuinely don't know, like, should I say something or not?
3: Oh, wow. So you hooked up with your mom's boyfriend's son before they were like actually together?
2: Yeah, before they knew each other. Yeah.
4: And it's not even like it was just a hookup. Like, you spent the weekend together.
5: And now he's your potential stepbrother.
4: Yeah, like you guys were cuddled up, cupcaking in bed.
2: Yeah. It's a little awkward.
3: Yeah, it's going to be weird because like...
5: It happened before they were together.
4: Right.
3: But what's that going to be like if either of them brings a date home now? That's going to be weird. Oh, actually, all of it's going to be weird.
1: He's got to be cool. Does he know already? Does the son know about your
2: son?
1: Mom?
2: Yeah. I haven't talked to him, but I'm guessing he's figured it out, you know.
1: Was it a good weekend? Like, did you guys have a fantastic time?
2: It was hit and miss. It was good. It was mostly good.
1: Okay.
2: But, yeah.
1: But did it end in like in good terms, bad terms? Like, why did it not continue? Why was it just a weekend?
2: I think we just kind of grew apart. Like, we had other stuff to do.
3: It served its purpose. Like,
2: Yeah. We just had to, you know, bang one out, I think.
1: Well, I think if you guys are in good terms, it probably shouldn't be that bad.
4: Right.
1: You guys can just be cool about it. And is it one of those things where if you guys saw each other again in 6 months or so or whenever, if there is a family get together, would it spark? Would you be like, hey, remember that thing we did? Let's go do that again.
2: I don't know. I don't think that's it for me. I don't think that's the vibe.
1: That's too bad. That'd be fun.
4: You know he's going to try that.
1: Yeah, you think so.
5: Totally.
4: I wouldn't tell my parents, I don't think. Because, like, for what? Like, what do they need to know with that information? That's not going to do anything but make it more awkward.
2: So true.
3: If they get married, the wedding's going to be awkward,
4: yeah,
3: for sure.
4: Like, why say anything? Just don't. Take that to the grave. There's some things that just should never be spoken about again.
1: Yeah. Well, that's a fun story, Sadie. Thanks for calling in.
3: You've heard Peyton say, thanks. Not everybody needs to know everything.
4: Not everyone needs to know.
1: I'd like to know if anyone else has been in this situation. 877-937-1047. Call us. Thank you, Sadie.
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0: From her just-released album, Daughter from Hell. This is Daughter from Hell.

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1: The text line, you text JJR and whatever you want to say to us to the number 96893. Here's a text here from a 520 number. Every time I hear Kyle on War of the Roses, I'm always super impressed at her skills to sell the roses. She would be good at sales too. Love the show, you guys. She's right. Every time you sell, it's like, oh yeah, I got it. Of course, I'll take those roses. Yes, of course.
2: Thanks.
1: Peyton, what's the vibe for horoscopes today?
3: Well, I'm going to tell each zodiac sign how you act when you're just in a mood. One of those days.
1: Hi, Caitlin. What's your sign? Good morning.
4: Good morning. My sign is Aries.
3: Aries, when you're in a mood, you're just the explosive one. You're mad and everyone knows it. You do not do that whole bottling it up thing. Your anger, it gets loud, immediate, and usually includes slamming something down. And the worst part about all of it, though, you Aries, you're over it in like 5 minutes, but everyone else around you is like traumatized from what they just witnessed.
4: That is pretty accurate, although I've gotten better. My okay. husband has kind of helped tone me down a bit.
3: Good, good, good.
1: All right, Caitlin, have a great day.
4: Thank you, guys.
1: Bye.
4: You too.
1: Hi, Rachel. What's your sign?
5: Hi, good morning. I am a Capricorn.
3: Okay, Capricorns, when it comes to you being just in a mood, you're the kind of person that's just all just work through it. Instead of dealing with your feelings, you distract yourself with work or errands or literally anything productive. You'd rather die than let those emotions mess up your routine. But once that one person pushes you too far, it's over for them. You see red.
5: Yep, that's true.
3: Yep, totally.
1: Bye, Rachel. Have a great day.
5: Bye, guys. Have a good day.
1: What's up, Shanae?
6: What's up? Good morning.
1: Good morning, Shanae the Gemini.
3: All right, Geminis, when you are in a mood, you are just the passive-aggressive roaster. You say you're fine, but the sarcasm is through the roof. You start low-key roasting everyone in your path, and people start wondering if they should be offended or scared. You're ranting to one friend while sending 10 tweets about it.
6: You know, that is absolutely
3: right. Yeah, I already know. Be careful if you're passing a Gemini. You might catch a stray.
6: Oh, goodness. Thanks, guys. Have a good day.
3: Bye.
1: Hi, November.
7: Hi, good morning.
1: November the Taurus.
3: Taurus, you guys are the silent treatment expert when you are in a mood, but you won't say it. Like, you're just going to be extra slow to respond. You're going to cancel plans, and suddenly you become a professional at ignoring everybody's texts. You eventually talk about it, but only after you've treated yourself to an expensive meal and taken a nap.
7: Well, that's true. That's true, Peyton. I got to have my nap, and I got to have my meal.
3: Yeah, and then you're good. You're back to being happy.
7: And then I'm okay.
3: Exactly.
7: And I'll be happy again.
3: That's most of us.
7: All right.
1: Bye, right, November.
7: Yeah, feed me and I'm good.
8: I mean, that sounds good right now.
3: Yeah, exactly.
8: A meal.
1: Bye, November. Hi, Harper.
9: Hi. I'm Scorpio.
3: All right, Harper, I got you for Scorpio. So when you're just in a bad mood, you are the one that's secretly plotting on everyone. Like, no one knows when you're really mad until it's too late. You keep it all bottled up. You're acting normal and chill and cool. But deep down, you're already planning your revenge, Harper. And when you finally snap, good luck to whoever caused it.
9: That's so true.
3: Yeah, I know. I know. You Scorpios, you're spicy.
1: All right, Harper, have a great day.
9: You too. Thank you.
1: Bye. What do you have for Libra?
3: Libra, Kyle, you're the I swear I'm fine liar. When you're in a mood, you hate confrontation, so you're going to say I'm fine while low-key throwing shade. You'll start to act extra nice, like too nice, smiling through the pain, being a little too agreeable, and then you go and you call your best friend and you rant to them about how mad you actually are.
2: Probably very true.
3: Yeah.
1: How about Pisces?
3: Richie, my Pisces, you are the everything is personal one. When you are upset, it's never just one thing. Suddenly, everything hurts your feelings and you're deep in your main character moment. You low-key want people to notice, but if they actually start asking what's wrong, you'll say nothing and then you'll just go cry about it later.
8: Hard to deny.
3: Yeah.
1: Leo.
3: Leos, when we are in a mood, Leos, we are the one where everyone needs to know everything. We will not suffer in silence. We will text the group chat. We will post a cryptic Insta story. And we will dramatically sigh every 5 minutes. If nobody asks a Leo, we will bring it up ourselves because our pain must be acknowledged. And this is so true for
8: that
3: me.
8: Is 100% true.
3: Everybody's going to hear me out.
8: Peyton's come to me with problems before. I feel like I give her the solution. Then I'm like, why'd you tell everybody else about your problem? I thought we got to fix.
3: I know.
1: I love cryptic posts on Twitter and stuff where you treat you like, ooh, what's going on with that person?
8: Like, still spill the tea.
1: Even when it's good news, like when someone will be like, big things coming.
3: Yeah.
1: Like, ooh, okay. How about Virgo?
3: Virgos, you are the overthinker when you are in a mood. You get mad, but instead of expressing it, you make a mental list of everything that has ever annoyed you about that person. You replay conversations word for word. You overanalyze every little thing, and you consider sending that paragraph text, but instead, you just go silent.
8: Not even close.
1: If we didn't get to your sign there, I'll post on our website at johnjandrich.com. 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

0: We are going to start off with this with John Jay. John Jay, which athlete has won the number one most ESPY awards of all time? I think she's pretty cool.
1: I didn't watch the ESPYs and didn't see any clips yet this morning, so I'm going to guess and say Serena Williams.
0: Serena Williams is correct.
1: Oh, wow.
0: She's won 23 ESPYs. I think that's like such a cool flex.
2: Good
0: out of
2: her.
0: All the athletes.
3: Greatest of all
0: girl.
3: Time.
0: It's a girl up at top. Okay, John Jay on the board. Rich, over to you. The FIFA World Cup is about to come to a close. Of course, Sunday is the final. Which country, Rich, has won the number one most FIFA World Cups in history?
2: Ooh, I believe that is Brazil.
0: Brazil is correct. Extra point if you can tell me how many they've won.
2: Six.
0: Incorrect. Five, but you still got a point on the board. Good job. Peyton, Taylor Swift's wedding is rumored to cost somewhere between $26 and $30 million. Now, when it comes to lavish weddings, Peyton, which country is home to the number one most expensive wedding ever recorded?
3: Ooh, Dubai.
0: Close, but India.
3: Oh, man.
0: Yes, it was in 2024, and apparently the wedding cost hundreds of millions of dollars.
3: Oh, I wish I could be at that wedding.
0: I know. Something to see epic. For sure. Okay, Mary Kay, it is your turn. So summer blockbuster movie season is starting to come to an end since people are heading back to school. So Mary Kay, which month is traditionally considered the number one biggest month for movie ticket sales?
4: Oh, that's a good one. What month? I'm going to have to say probably some summer month.
0: Yes.
4: I'm going to go with August.
0: Incorrect. It's this month, July. Think about, big 4th of July blockbusters. That's okay, Mary. You'll have a chance to redeem yourself in round two, which we start right now. John Jay, back to school shopping is officially in full swing. According to retail surveys, John Jay, what is the number one item parents forget to buy until the last minute, probably mostly for high school students?
1: I was going to say pens and pencils, but that's not my answer.
0: Good. That would be incorrect.
1: For laptops.
0: Incorrect. It's the scientific calculator.
1: Oh, wow.
0: Everyone always forgets they need that TI-87.
3: All right, Rich. Why did I just have flashbacks and I'm scared? What is it? Cosine and tan?
0: Yes.
3: Oh,
0: stupid scientific calculators. Okay, Rich, the number one movie on Netflix right now is Shipwrecked, Nightmare at Sea. So speaking of being on the water, what is the number one most popular cruise destination in the world?
2: Ooh, I'm going to say that it is the Caribbean islands.
0: And you would bring yourself into the lead with that one.
2: Sweet.
0: Rich, a point on the board. It is the Caribbean. Peyton, every classroom has one. But what is the number one most purchased notebook during back to school season? What color is the number one purchased notebook? Think those little folders that you had for each class.
3: Right, it's either red, pick green, a color. Yellow.
0: Yeah, it's one of the colors of the rainbow.
3: I'm gonna go with the red.
0: Incorrect.
3: Oh, blue. Oh.
0: It's blue.
3: Oh, man.
0: It's blue. Traditionally used for science or other general subjects, but people just love blue. Okay, Mary Kay, this question is worth 10,000 points, so you do have a chance to pull ahead of the lead and win those Diamondbacks tickets. We did mention that the FIFA World Cup is right around the corner as well. Now,
4: right.
0: Because of that, Will Ferrell has a brand new Netflix series out today, The Hawk. Before comedy, Will actually played sports. What sport did he play in high school that earned him a varsity letter?
4: Oh, my gosh. You guys did talk about that. What sport did he play?
0: Yeah, he's probably really interested in the World Cup.
4: Oh, well, then that would be soccer.
0: It would be soccer, which means you are number one.
1: Oh, that's interesting. I'm Mary Kay. You're going to go see Diamondbacks. Congratulations.
4: Yay. Thank you so much, guys.
1: Hold on the line.
5: C100.

0: Wake up. John Jay and Rich on Z100.
1: Lila, hello.
2: Oh, hey. Suck y'all.
1: Suck y'all. Is that what you said? Suck y'all? Is there a line?
3: Whoa.
2: What's up?
4: It changes the context.
1: Oh, yeah. Okay. So what's up?
2: So I am a really big thrifting girl, like Facebook Marketplace, devotee. I'm always getting my stuff secondhand. And so I bought a random dresser on Facebook Marketplace, of course, because it was so cute and decently cheap. And when I got it home, I found an envelope hidden in the back. I know, so exciting. And when I opened it, there was almost $2,000 in cash.
1: Oh, nice.
2: I wanted to keep it. I know, I wanted to keep it so bad, but my conscience spoke to me. But at the same time, it took all of the willpower in me to track down the family to return it. I had to do it. They let me know that it was their grandmother's dresser who had just died, and they had no idea that she was stashing money away. So, like, maybe she was running, like, a secret operation on the side or something. I don't know. I'm hoping that there's a whole family mystery I unlocked.
4: Well, I got so many questions. I wonder if she had cash stashed everywhere and they Facebook Marketplace away, like, tens of thousands of dollars.
5: Yeah, well,
1: old ladies do that. Old people do that. They hide their money. I don't think she had a secret thing going on. She was just hiding money.
5: Did they give you, like, a reward?
2: They gave me, like, $20, but I was like, nah, like, this is your grandmother's. Like, you should keep that.
6: That's such good karma.
2: Because, like, what I wanted anyway.
6: Finders keepers when it comes to thrifting.
1: You know, I saw this, I saw this TikTok video, speaking of thrifting. This lady went to an estate sale and found an old Rolodex. You know those Rolodexes where it's all pieces of paper and stuff? And it was from a woman, an old grandma who had died. And so the girl, this is blowing up on TikTok. The woman took the Rolodex and decided to visit all the places they could in the Rolodex.
6: That's cool.
1: And they went to, like, cute little coffee shops. They went to secondhand stores that this woman had kept all these things in there.
6: That's
4: what
6: cute.
4: A neat thing to do.
1: Yeah, so you should go visit all the money.
2: I read that book.
1: Yeah, it was a cool thing. I saw the video. It was like watching a little movie.
4: Yeah.
1: I was like, this is really neat. And she posted it all going all the places. Like, you know, do you guys have any cool places in your phone? Think about that. Any places?
6: Like places that you just
2: have a list of my drop pins.
5: From a doctor's office.
1: Because Rolodexes aren't like they used to be, right?
4: Yeah, so nobody really has one, you just have your phone.
1: You just have your phone.
5: And I rarely if I'm going to a business or something, I rarely save that business number because I could just Google it the next time.
6: So like an address book?
4: You know what we should do? We should look up places on Google and just go there.
1: No, but like if you look at your phone, like, oh, here, I have someone named Holly from American Airlines.
4: Okay.
1: I don't know who that is. We should go visit her.
5: Holly would be like, I'm a little nervous.
6: I don't think I have that.
1: But there's got to, you guys don't have businesses in your...
4: Holly the one that denied us access into the Centurion Lounge?
1: Here, Arizona Mini Bike. Let's go visit Arizona Mini Bike. That was it. That's in my Rolodex. Now, it can't be a person's name. Look for a company. You guys don't have companies?
5: I know I have Moxie Pest Control.
4: I got to say, I'm impressed that you have anything listed that it actually is in your phone.
5: I know.
4: That's actually impressive to me.
1: Bikram Yoga.
6: I don't have any.
1: Bill the battery guy.
5: Bill.
6: I only think
4: you got
6: like
4: a battery guy? You just don't grab batteries somewhere?
1: Yeah. Well, I got a golf cart from him.
5: And my dentist?
1: One Stop Nutrition. I have that in there.
4: There you go.
1: Orange Theory, back in the day.
5: I have Habit Salon.
1: See, that's good. See, businesses.
4: All of Kyle's places we could pretty much guess.
5: I know.
4: You got Habit Salon, you got the doctor, you got Jamie Comstock's place.
5: I
4: got
1: Taylor's Cafe, which isn't there anymore. Taylor's Cafe is now La La Land.
5: I need to do more.
1: More businesses?
5: Yeah.
1: Here's Natalie, CBD, Kyle's friend.
4: Oh, yeah.
5: That's a good number to have.
4: Yeah, you better get that CBD fast. I think she's...
5: I think by November, they're all not allowed to sell CBD anymore.
1: What?
5: Yeah, there was that passed. It's like literally all the CBD businesses are going to be gone.
1: What?
6: That's terrible. Yeah.
1: Like
6: Why?
1: It's illegal?
5: They're going to ban it.
6: Why?
5: I don't know.
6: That doesn't make any sense.
1: So wait, weed is legal. Yeah. Weed is going to be legal and CBD not legal.
5: Correct.
6: That's right. Bizarre.
1: So you'd be buying your CBD in the streets?
4: You better buy a big stock up right now.
1: No, so yeah, now there's going to be like CBD. Who's your CBD plug?
6: Your local CBD dealer.
5: Head to 2genesisagain.com, stock up. It's.
4: That's what I did. I got a good stash of the droppers from her.
1: Wow. Well, Lila, thanks for calling in. Thanks for listening. And you did a good thing.
2: Oh my gosh, thank y'all. What a hit.
1: You did a good thing returning that money. Good thing returning the money. Thank you. I have audio of the TikTok story I was telling you about. The lady this New York City woman named Mari found a Rolodex at an estate sale filled with closed down and forgotten businesses. She's now going through one by one to discover the favorite businesses of the woman who owned the Rolodex.
3: Bought this Rolodex at an estate sale, and it has a bunch of recommendations for New York City businesses. I thought it would be fun to go check them out. First up on the list, Tiny Dollhouse, which is New York City's only miniature store.
7: Okay, and literally right next door is Ora Washer's Bakery, which she also had a card for, so let's check it out. Most popular item is the chocolate chip cookie. Let's try it.
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7: 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It's the world's largest collection of vintage eyewear. I am so curious how all of these tied into our estate sale lady's life. Lucky for me, there are so many more cards, so we're going to keep getting to know her.
1: See, that's fun.
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0: it again because we love it. And it's Friday. Do you ever wish your partner would just be more open with you, more transparent? I got an idea, some techniques that might help later this hour.
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0: Sunday, the final match. So it is going to be Argentina and Spain. So now I got a buddy telling me all the info. It's going to be an interesting game. It's going to be less physical, more tactical. More technical, less physical. Very passionate, obviously, both. What is Michael, your husband, who is a diehard Argentinian fan, saying about it?
1: In a perfect world, he would watch this with his family and whatnot, but I planned a trip 2 months ago to Catalina, not realizing that the World Cup final would be this weekend, and we will be on a beach. So we're trying to figure out, you know, hot spots for the Wi-Fi, and I'm bringing my laptop. And
0: No. Your husband has the right to stay at home and watch. I mean, he does not have to go. It's his team. It's the World Cup final. But I really believe, Michael, you have an out on this. This is big. And if Sisney wants to go to Catalina, then let Sisney go to Catalina.
1: I'm not going to Catalina by myself. We're bringing our children. It's a family vacation.
0: Well, fine. Then B, take your children. Michael can watch the game.
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In just a few minutes, I'm going to give you a technique to get your partner to open up to you. It's very different, this technique, for men and women. I'll tell you about it next.

0: Z100. Let's talk about your partner. If you want your partner to open up and share their feelings with you a little more, and be honest, right? Be candid. Here are the best ways to do it for men. If you want them to be honest and open up a little bit more, communicate a little deeper, for men, casual physical contact will instigate this.
1: Oh, yeah. 100%.
0: And stand shoulder to shoulder with them.
1: Oh, on a walk or something in the car.
0: There you go. Shoulder to shoulder on the plane. Now, for women, want your partner to open up a little bit more? Active listening is key.
1: Amen.
0: Eye contact, very important.
1: Yes.
2: Amen.
0: And you must be face-to-face.
1: Yeah.
0: You got to go face-to-face.
1: Right.
0: Active listening. That is something we all need to do better. Mm-hmm. Because I know for a fact I'm with people and somehow my brain goes off on an entire story in my head and I don't remember half of what they were talking about and I got to get back into active listening. You got to do that better.
1: Yeah, I agree.
0: All right, today's quote. If you're going to believe the worst case scenario, you must also believe the best case scenario and give it the same space.
1: Why do we never do that?
0: Well, I just told you to try it.
1: I know. I teach my kids that, actually.
0: Oh. Yeah, well, teach Tanya.
1: Come here, Tanya.
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I love the renewed energy, the rebirth that comes with having a new number one on American Top 40, which is exactly what's going down this weekend. I will get into all those hits from 40 to this one, number one, this weekend on AT40. It's the

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1: Coming up in a second, Tanya, trending. 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

0: Bianca show, Quantico. He hadn't, but he drove past this huge billboard of her face on Sunset Boulevard and decided to look her up on Twitter. Or X, whatever. Turns out she already followed him back. So Nick slid Nick slid into her DMs with this line. He said, "Hello. I've heard from a few people that we should meet. I have to agree with these people. Are you in LA anytime soon?"
1: So good one.
0: 4 hours later, Priyanka wrote back, "Hey, Graham," who I'm assuming is like their mutual friend, "Graham's told me so much about you. Let's text more private. My team can access this."
1: Confidence is responding.
0: Yep.
1: Like, you want to convey confidence? Then you don't wait. You respond confidently because you want to respond. Not that you want to respond, but you're going to wait a little bit to create the scarcity.
0: Yeah.
1: So confidence is about being able to show interest back right away.
0: Yep.
1: Go.
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If you're looking for something funny to watch, all right, HBO Max's hit Hacks, final season going out with a bang. It's breaking records. The hit series about a fading Las Vegas legend and the millennial writer who brought her career back recently shattered the Emmy record for the most nominations for a new comedy in TV history. 24 Emmy nominations. Catch up on it. 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

0: What do you do if someone cheats at your bachelorette party? Ooh. Run that through your system for a second.
1: Whoa.
0: That's a caller we're taking next.

0: Z100.
1: Leah, your fiance's sister cheated at your bachelorette party. What happened?
2: Yeah, I basically saw it happen. And so I'm like, do I tell anyone? Do I tell my fiance? Do I tell
1: her
2: boyfriend?
1: Who did she cheat with?
2: She was just making out with this guy at a club, but then they both disappeared, and then we didn't see her until the next day.
1: When is the wedding?
2: It's like in 4 months.
1: Leah, this is very simple. You're either going to get, when you get married, you either keep a secret or you don't. What do you want to do?

0: that you knew. You said, you know what? It wasn't my place to tell you. That's why.
1: That's so not true. Oh. It is so,
0: so
1: not true. You need to.
0: You're not in the wrong here.
1: Man, do I know more about marriage than you. You need to tell your fiance you don't want anything coming back against you after you're married. It will feel like a violation of trust. It'll feel like you are keeping something from him. And where there's smoke, there's fire. I don't like it. So, Leah, what are you going to do?

The song Casual by Chappell Roan, it's one of the fan faves on her debut album. It's very common that pop star songs are co-written alongside a professional songwriter. But Chappell just confessed Casual is about a songwriter, a very successful one, who Chappell fell for after a session. Check it out. Who is it? Search Chappell Roan at onairthryan.com.

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3: 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It's Gracie Abrams.
2: From her just-released album, Daughter from Hell, this is Look at My Life.

Check it out. A review of a recent Bruno Mars Toronto show called it a masterclass in live performance, saying some artists make good songs. Bruno does that and puts on a serious show. So if you're lucky enough to see it, you'll see. Risk It All. Be Mars. Number 3.

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2: Zara Larsson. Just tied the record for the most number one landings in a single week on the top five, taking it 4 out of 5 times, including today, thanks to Stateside, alongside Pink Panthers and Midnight Sun, on our own, right here.

0: I do appreciate everybody who listens to this show. I really do. And even if we've never met, never called in, I'm grateful that you're here or come here every now and then or here all the time. I love when you call in and have a question or a comment or you need advice. I don't have any training in advice, but I just try and use practical thinking. So I like to give advice.
1: Yeah.

0: 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I understand somebody here needs advice from me.
1: I would love some advice from you. So I have a niece, and she was born in April. Okay. And she is the cutest. And the other day, we were at my brother-in-law and sister-in-law's house. And she goes, we have something we want to ask you guys. And they said, do you want to be Avery's godparents? And I started bawling, and I was so emotional, and it was so special. And I thought it was a really amazing honor.
0: It's an honor. It's an honor.
1: Hey, thank you. I feel like I have to just, like, now be, I don't know. Like, something has changed in me.
0: Yeah.
1: What do I do? Well, what do I do?
0: You're basically like an auntie.
1: Well, I am an auntie already. Yeah.
0: Well, you're now to the same Avery?
1: Yes, Avery is my niece. So now I'm going to be her godmother.
0: So your god? Oh, so you got a godmother and auntie.
1: Yeah.
0: Okay.
1: Mm-hmm.
0: So this is interesting because I'm not related to any of mine.
1: Okay.
0: But you're expected to celebrate birthdays.
1: Yes.
0: You're expected to celebrate holidays, gifting, basically.
1: Right.
0: And you're also expected, how old is Avery?
1: She's like just shy of 3 months.
0: So every quarter, you spend... You spend one-on-one time with her when she's a little bit older.
1: Yes.
0: When she's a little bit older. I make my god kids feel as if they can come to me and the conversation that we have stays with me.
1: Right.
0: And they trust me and they share stuff with me.
1: I mean, yeah, you're like a vault. You didn't tell anybody about the Taylor Swift invite to her wedding, so.
0: I was not allowed to.
1: I get it. You can be trusted.
0: I can be trusted.
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1: All right, so everybody's into the cup. Many of you, you had your team in it. Maybe they're out. Argentina is in it. Spain is in it. This is the final coming up on Sunday. If you're still trying to decide where to watch the World Cup final on Sunday, there are a lot of places that are linking up with FIFA to do official watch parties. Did you see? I'm just thinking back to the game on Wednesday.
2: Yeah.
1: I loved when they took the live shot to Argentina in the park where live shot of everybody celebrating together, watching outside at a viewing party.
2: Exactly.
1: So, you know, when you got a team and you're rooting for them to get a bunch of people together, massive crowd, it can be fun.
2: It's such a cool vibe. I'm like, it's giving me a really nice preview of like what the Olympics is going to feel like in 2028. And I like it.
1: All right, so we need more things that are good news and more things that bring us together and don't divide us up. The next World Cup is not until 2030, so we got to come up with some other ideas. I don't know what it's going to be, but first time ever, World Cup's going to get a Super Bowl-style halftime show.
2: Exactly. Madonna, Shakira, BTS, and then they added Bieber. So I don't even know how they're going to fit all these acts in 11 minutes, but I'm here to watch that halftime show.
1: It's going to be fun to watch, and good luck to the teams. We'll see you Sunday.
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3: Anyways, it's Jennifer Garner, and she plays this celebrity food blogger who invites a friend from every era of her life to this weekend getaway. So it's kind of an interesting concept. So that's why it's called The 5-Star Weekend. These are her 5 stars. Okay. So it's someone from her past, from like childhood. It's a friend that she met in college. It's a new mom friend. And so it's kind of interesting, like how they all kind of like intertwine or don't intertwine.
4: That's the piece I was missing. I started trying to watch this and I was like, are they even friends? These people don't even seem like they know or like each other.

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1: Tanya, what's on your weekend watch list?
0: So mine's Lord of the Flies on Netflix. So it's based on the classic book. A plane crash leaves a group of English schoolboys stranded on a remote island. It looks so good. It looks beautifully shot. There are 4 episodes that are streaming now on Netflix, and I'm definitely going to watch that this weekend.
1: Ruby, what is on your weekend watch list?
2: It's called Lost in the Jungle on Hulu and Disney Plus. And it's a documentary chronicling the miraculous true story of 4 young siblings who survived 40 days alone in the Amazon rainforest after a 2023 plane crash. And again, that's streaming now.
0: I remember this story.
2: Yes, it was all over the news. So yes. Now they have I believe they talked to the kids actually about how they survived.
0: Because they were the oldest one was 16 and the youngest one was 1.
2: Yeah.
0: And so they all survived 40 days out there.
1: Wow.
0: It's insane. Just watch.
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0: Abrams' new album, Daughter from Hell. That was Good Reason on Z100. It is Kelsey Jane. It's another New Music Friday. We actually got to connect with Gracie herself yesterday, an exclusive album preview. And she actually connected with fans on the talkback mic on the iHeartRadio app. This is her greatest way to find peace.
1: The greatest way to find peace is to get with a friend that you love and make something. 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It could be a mess of sorts.
0: This is your sign. 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

got good news and I got good news. If you just missed your shot to win $1,000 here with Z100, well, guess what? You have another chance. Yeah, just be listening on the 10s at keyword coming up right around 3:10.

I love how Ariana Grande and her ex, well, I guess her ex turned boyfriend, completely skipped the are they, aren't they phase and just went, you know, right into the couple sighting phase. It is Z100 and I'm Kelsey J. I love how they were like, no, we're just friends. Yeah, we all know exes cannot just remain friends, right? What do you think about that? DM me, Kelsey J on air.

0: I'm going to need you to be locked in if you want these somber tickets. It is Z100 Portland's number one in music station. I'm Kelsey J, and I got one more chance for you to get tickets to see Somber at the Moda Center this October. All you got to do, make sure you're listening right around 3:20. 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

Do you ever feel all scrambled in your brain? That is the perfect song to describe that feeling. That was Hit the Wall by Gracie Abrams on Z100, Portland's #1 music station. I'm Kelsey J. The whole song is really just about unraveling. Like,

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2: 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Your very last chance to win these tickets to see Somber at the Moda Center this October. And I am taking that caller number 10. Start calling 888-483-0100.

0: It is Kelsey J with Z100. Who am I talking to?
1: This is Tyler.
0: Hi, Tyler. How you doing?
1: I'm doing really good. How are you?
0: Well, I'm doing really good, but I think you're going to be doing a whole lot better because you're caller number 10.
1: Shut up.
0: You are. You're going to see Somber at the Moda Center this October.
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0: I am so excited. It is about to be an absolutely gorgeous weekend for Portland Pride. It is Z100, Portland's number one hit music station. I'm Kelsey Day. Some of the info you might want to know, okay? I'm sure you already do, but in case you want to know happening this weekend, Tom McCall Waterfront Park, that festival running Saturday from noon to 8, Sunday 11:30 to 6. They got live entertainment, food vendors, local artists, and then on Sunday 11 a.m., that Portland Pride Parade officially going to be kicking off. It's going to begin at Northwest Broadway and Northwest Davis, and it's going to be marching east, and then it's going to be also ending up at the waterfront. And make sure you spot us. Z100 going to be in the parade. We'll see you there.
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Imagine winning $1,000 heading into the weekend. Can you imagine a better way to kickstart your weekend? It is Z100. I'm Kelsey J. And guess what? We do have another chance for you to win this money. 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

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That means new music from Gracie Abrams' album Daughter from Hell all day long. A new song from her coming up here in just two songs, plus another shot to win this thousand.

It is a new Music Friday on Z100. That was Look at My Life from Gracie Abrams. We got an exclusive preview with her yesterday at iHeartRadio. She's talking about how that song took her the longest to write. Look at My

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to all of the winners who called in and won those tickets to see Somber at the Moda Center this October with Z100. It's Kelsey J. Hey, I'm just saying, there's like a reason to listen to me every weekday around 3:20. I give away some pretty good stuff.